0: 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Minnesota Motor Company will have our halftime report. Appreciate all of our sponsors here and more to come as we go along here tonight. So on first down here for the Raiders, it's Eli Carlson. He's out of the pistol, handoff right away up the middle. Met quickly, brought down, and no gain on the play. It was Mack Voth with the run, and it's going to bring up, looks like they're going to give him a yard with some forward progress. It'll be second and nine for LPA. The offensive starters on our Nelson Auto Center starting lineups, Rylan Peterson, wide receiver, Mack Voth, sophomore running back, Eli Carlson, number 12, the quarterback, wide receiver at number 25, Noah Abbott, tight end number 33, Grady North. Second and nine here, and out of the shotgun is Eli Carlson. Three receivers left, one to the right. They hand it off up the middle, and it's going to be a gain of about 3 yards for Mack Voth again. And making the tackle, it was Logan Schmall for West Central Area. Now the rest of the starters for our Nelson Auto Center starting lineups for the Lake Park Audubon offense. Tight end number 44, Brody Hansen. On the offensive line, it's number 51, Carson Ulrich. Number 52, Mason Reinickis. Number 54, Isaac Jones. As it's now third and six for the Raiders at their own 39-yard line. Back to pass, swinging left side across the middle. Incomplete. Good coverage there by the Knights. They tried to fit it into Rylan Peterson. And Carlson pass incomplete. Good job there by the Knight defense, and it will be a punting situation for LPA. The other starters for LPA, offensive lineman number 57, James Castle, and another offensive lineman number 77, Ian Ulrich, and it's Paul Peterson as the head coach of Lake Park Audubon. And they're in a punting situation on fourth down and six. Knights will have their receivers back deep. Kieran Gerke, he's standing at his own 30-yard line for West Central Area. And there's the snap, and the punt is on the way from Brody Hansen. It's a high, shortish punt. It takes a Raider bounce across the 38 and settles in right around in between the 37 and 38-yard line down by LPA, and the Knights will have the ball on first and 10. Now our Nelson Auto starting lineups continue. West Central Area, I had their defensive starting lineup written down. Strong safety, number 2, Owen Gruco. Free safety, number 4, Kieran Gerke. Defensive end, number 7, Eli Domeyer. Cornerback, number 13, Cody Kraftifer. Linebacker, number 14, Logan Schmall. Middle linebacker, number 21, Jack Sabolik. Cornerback, number 24, Colt Nelson. Defensive end, number 50, Colton Braun Copeland. As the Knights now first and 10 from their own 38-yard line. And the snap is low, and that's going to cause a loss on the play. And, it was out of the shotgun, and quarterback Owen Gruco, it was low, it bounced to him, and he didn't have a chance to do anything with it, and he's brought down for a significant loss of about 4 or 5 yards, so it'll be second down and 15 to go back to the 33-yard line. Remaining starters on the defensive side for the Knights, linebacker Benjamin Sabolik, number 54, and defensive tackles, number 71, Kyle Claussen, number 73, Freddie Munoz. That's our starting lineups brought to you by Nelson Auto Center of Fergus Falls. All right, back to pass, across the middle. That pass is complete. There's some yardage up across the 45, close to a first down. Penalty markers come in after the play, and it's a big, big play after a busted play on the previous snap. And let's see what we got. It's going to be close to a first down. Might have been a face mask at the end. Yeah, it was Jack Sabolik who made the catch. Penalty after the play. It's going to be a first down for the Knights as they will be in Raider territory. All the way up to the 46-yard line, so give Jack Sabolik a 15-yard reception. Tack on the penalty, 10-yard penalty after the play. And first and 10 for the Knights at the Raider 46-yard line. And Gruco roaming out to his right. Now he's going to go deep down the sideline. Man is open. It's complete. Into the end zone. And a big play right away. And it's a West Central Area touchdown. And that time, it was Gruco finding Landon Landon Heidinger. Yeah, we had a few number changes. Had to double check. Landon Heidinger. That's a 40. That is about a 44-yard touchdown reception for Heidinger. What a pass by Grucco. He was wide open. Missed coverage there. And the Knights get on the board first here. They're up 6-0 on our Park Region scoreboard. Now they'll go for two. Grucco is no one in the backfield. He's all alone. He'll take it out of the shotgun. And he looks right. Now he steps up trying to scramble. Breaks one tackle. Goes to his left. Lunges forward. And he is into the end zone. The two-point conversion is good. Wow, it looked like Grucco. Looks like Grucco was in trouble, but broke the tackle, got into the end zone, and the Knights are up 8-0. So some big plays, and West Central takes advantage. The defense gets it done, and their offense strikes quickly. 8-0 is our score on our Park Region scoreboard. We'll be back with more on KJ Country right after this.
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0: Well, what a great start for the Knights. Defense forced a punting situation right away. And three plays, 62 yards. Landon Heidinger, a 44-yard touchdown reception from Owen Grucco. And the Knights have the lead here, 8-0. And some technical difficulties that slowed down our pregame show, brought to you by Olson Oil Company. Olson Oil will also sponsor our postgame show, as there's the kickoff, fielded at the 20 to the 25, up to the 30, moving aside the pile, staying on his feet, good run, now breaking through across the 45 to the 50, he's loose down the left sideline to the 25, 20, 10, and into the end zone. It is a touchdown for Mac Voth, and the Raiders respond right away. Mac Voth, and I'm looking for penalty markers, I don't see any, and just like that, LPA responds with a touchdown of their own, and it is Mac Voth. Looked like it was going to be kind of a standard return, as he was among a number of bodies around the 30 or 32-yard line, broke free, got out to his left, and kicked in the speed. And Voth, we'll call it about an 80-yard kickoff return for the touchdown. Now they will go for the extra point with kicker Austin Francis. And the extra point is up, and it is no good. So Francis' extra point is no good. So the score is 8-6, West Central Area with the leads, but some highlight reel plays on both sides. And LPA, they answer and get a touchdown. So we'll take another break, and we'll be back with more from Barrett. And the Knights leading LPA 8-6 early on here in the first quarter. Back with more after this.
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0: Back here, some fireworks early on in this game. We're at 9:21 to play in the first quarter. It's 8-6 already. West Central Area with the lead. 44-yard touchdown reception for Landon Heidinger. And then on the ensuing kickoff, Mack Voth with the kickoff return for a touchdown. As now the Knights receive the kick. And across the 30, breaking a tackle up towards the 40 to the 41. Good return there by the Knights. And on that return, it was Kieran Gerke. So Kieran Gerke with the return up to about the 41-yard line. And that's where the Knights will take over first and 10. Yeah, our pregame show brought to you by Olson Oil Company, cut short. We're gonna mix in the pregame show here as we go along. Nate Wood, head coach for West Central Area in his ninth season. This is the season opener for both teams. As Gruco works out of the pistol, pitches it over left side up to the 45, cutting back, lunging forward to about the 47-yard line. Good run on first down for West Central Area. That was Gavin Armstrong with the first carry of the game for the Knights. Gain of six. Oh, it was a 5-yard gain, so second down and five here for the Knights from their own 47-yard line. Out of the shotgun is Gruco. You got Armstrong flanked to his left. Now he's looking to throw. Steps up the middle. He's in trouble, and he's brought down and sacked. And right in there for the sack was number 57, James Castle. Good penetration there. Be about a 6-yard loss. It'll bring it back to the 42-yard line. And third down, 10 or 11 here coming up for West Central Area as they try to convert on third down. But Coach Wood talked about returning a good core of experienced players. Athleticism, he hopes, will put pressure on defenses. We saw that on the first drive. The defense expected to be physical, disciplined, and aggressive is some of the highlights to look forward for this night team. And on third down and 11, back to pass, right side, it's complete. Up across the 50, close to a first down on the reception. It's going to be close. He might have it. And it was Eli Domeyer with the catch. And it is a first down. Just got enough. It'll be an 11-yard gain. And that was Gruco to Domeyer. So Eli Domeyer, sophomore tight end, number 7. Big third down conversion. And the Knights have it first and 10 into Raider territory at the 48-yard line. And Gruco will work out of the shotgun again. Man in motion is Heidinger, back to pass, steps up in the pocket, in a little bit of trouble, and brought down again. Another sack, teaming up on that one. Only a small loss of a couple yards, but there was Brody Hansen. Also in there was Mason Reinickus. And it'll be a loss of two on the play, bringing up second and 12 as the ball placed right at midfield. Some weaknesses and concerns the Knights have is some of the depth. Staying healthy is a key, and getting some of the younger players ready to go is what Coach Wood talked about being important for the Knights this season. West Central Area, they were 1-8 last year. LPA, they were 4-5. And both teams in their opener here tonight. Second down and 12, Gruco, lone backfield. He is back to pass. They swing it right side to the 45, up to the 42. And actually, that was gain of about 8 yards on the play. And that was not Gruco throwing that ball there. It was Jace Furman, number 10, for West Central Area. So a different look there from the Knights. It was Jack Allen who made the catch there for West Central Area. A gain of 8. It'll bring up third down and 4. And now it's Gruco back at the quarterback spot. Moves to his left, in trouble, breaks one tackle, lofts it down the field. It's up for grabs, and it is almost intercepted and knocked down incomplete. He was under some big-time pressure, tried to get it to Landon Heidinger. and knocked down incomplete. So it'll bring up fourth down and four. We'll see if the Knights go for it or if they punt it away here. But an incomplete pass. So fourth down and four. Knights quickly up and ready to go with Grucco out of the shotgun. Two receivers left, one to the right. Armstrong to his left. Now he takes a snap, moving to his left, looking, tries to turn the corner. He's got some room. He's got a first down. Bangs a man. Stays on his feet. Down the left side. Finally forced out of bounds across the 30 to the 29. A powerful run by Owen Grucco. He had to get outside. He had defenders converging. And when he turned the corner, he got the first down more and then handed out some punishment to the defensive side of LPA. That's a 14-yard run for Owen Grucco, and that's a big fourth down conversion for the Knights. So the Knights have had a third down conversion on this drive and now a big fourth down conversion, and they'll have it first and 10 at the LPA 28-yard line. 5:39 to play here in the first quarter. West Central Area 8 and Lake Park Audubon 6. Grucco out of the gun. Armstrong flanked to his right. Two receivers right, one to the left. Grucco roaming to his right now. Looking, fakes the pass. He's going to run with it to the 25-20. First down, but a flag goes down. He somersaults across the 10, but I think it's going to come back as there's a flag on the ground back at the 24-yard line. And it's going to be a hold on West Central Area. So that will bring it back. It ended as an 18-yard run, but as soon as we saw the flag go in, you knew what was going to happen. It's going to be marked back from the 24, so it'll bring it back to the 34, which will make it a first and 16 coming up for West Central Area. First penalty of the game on the Knights. So, first and 16 now. Grucco out of the gun. Three receivers left, one to the right. Armstrong in the backfield. Takes the snap. Dumps it off left side. It's complete at the 30. Breaks the tackle. 27-26 out of bounds. And a good gain there. Probably about 9 yards as that pass was complete to Eli Domeyer.
6: Pushed out of bounds by seven. Matthew Sherby on that play.
0: And, yeah, they're going to mark it at the 29-yard line. I'm sorry, mark it down at the 24-yard line. We'll give it a 10-yard gain there to Domeyer. He's got two catches for 21 yards. Grucco 3-for-4 throwing the ball for 65 yards, including the big one to Heidinger, 44-yard touchdown pass. So now a manageable second down. Second down and about 7 to go. Grucco out of the shotgun again. Now going into the backfield is Domeyer. Grucco roaming right. He's in trouble coming from behind and bringing him down from the blind side. It was number 44, Brody Hansen. And so that'll be a big loss. Already the third sack of the game for the Raiders. So the Knights have been able to make some big plays. The Raiders have been able to get pressure on Grucco. And that'll be a loss of about 8 yards on the play, bringing the ball back to the 32-yard line. So third and 15 now with 4:40 to play in the first quarter. 8-6, West Central Area with the lead. And they are in LPA territory, but facing a third and long. Grucco out of the gun, Domeyer in motion to his left. And Grucco across the middle. It is tipped and intercepted to the 25, to the 30, out to the 35, cutting back, tripped up and down at the 41-yard line. And the interception is by Mac Voth. So Mac Voth, he's had a big game already, gets the interception. He had the kickoff return for the touchdown previously. And it will be first down for LPA at their own 41-yard line. First turnover of the game. And again, some good pressure from LPA forced Grucco to get it up in the air. And it was tipped and intercepted. So there is a break in the action brought to you by Running Stitches and local high school sports as a local choice for all your custom apparel, embroidery, and printing. Quick break, and we'll be back with more West Central Area Knights football right after this on KJ Country.
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0: Yeah, welcome back to West Central Area. The Knights leading 8-6 here in the first quarter with 4:15 to play. LPA takes over after the interception. And working out of the pistol is Eli Carlson for Lake Park Audubon. And he is back to pass. He's looking left, lofts it over. Batman is open. It's complete. That's a first down. And it is complete to Rylan Peterson. That's a gain of about 11 yards on the play to Rylan Peterson, first completed pass of the game for the Raiders. And that brings the Raiders into West Central Area territory at the 48-yard line. First down and 10. We're under 4 minutes to play, first quarter. And out of the pistol again is Carlson. He's going to hand it off this time. Moving to his left, wrapped up, brought down for a loss. Good job defensively there by the Knights. It was Noah Abbott with the carry. And it's a loss of 2 on the play, and it'll be second down and 12. So good job by the Knights. Ben Sabalek, one of the numerous Knights in on that tackle. So second down and 12 with the ball back at midfield for LPA. Thanks again to Olson Oil Company. Bring us pregame show. They'll bring us our postgame show as well. A second down and 12 LPA. They fake the handoff. There's a pass complete up near the 40 and grinding his way forward. That might be enough for a first down to close to the 38-yard line. And is it enough? Looks like it is. They're moving the chains. They needed 12. They got 12 to the 38-yard line. Carlson now 2 for 3 throwing the ball. For 23 yards. And first and 10 out of the pistol here. And you're going to hand it off up the middle. Wrapped up and brought down around the 35, maybe the 36. And it was Voth with the carry there. And Jack Sabalek with the tackle for the Knights. Give Voth 2 yards on the carry. That's his third carry for 6 yards in the game. Second down and 8 coming up. Ball at the 36, approaching the 2-minute mark to play here in the first quarter. Raiders will go with 2 receivers to the right, and out wide left is Titan Eater. And out of the pistol is Carlson. He takes a snap. He's back to pass. Steps up across the middle. That's complete. That's going to be a first down right around the 27-yard line. It was completed to number 11. That is Titan Eater. We'll give him 9 on the play. To the 26 of West Central Area. Under a minute and a half to play in the quarter. First and 10 for the Raiders. Out of the pistol again is Eli Carlson. And it's handing it off to Voth. Across the 25, brought down near the 20. And we got an injury on the field too. Hopefully Okay, we got a knight on the field here. Grucco with the tackle. Voth with the run. Looks like he got

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1: And we're back here as Caden Anderson, senior defensive tackle, who he's being helped off the field with his teammates, keeping weight off one of his lower extremities there. So hoping the best for Caden as he's coming out of the game. Or excuse me, I had it on the wrong team. Ian Ulrich for LPA, the offensive lineman, had my program switched around there, getting helped off the field. So wishing the best for him and hoping nothing serious on that injury. LPA has it. Second down and 6 with the ball at the 22-yard line. And Carlson, he's going to hand it off. Missing one tackle, cutting across to the 15, up to about the 13. That's going to be a first down for Mac Voth. Owen Gruco did make the tackle, but not before. It was a first down run and a gain of 9 yards on the play. 5 carries, 19 yards for Voth. We're at 30 seconds to play here in the first quarter. And going out wide left for LPA is Noah Abbott. Receiver outright out of the pistol is Carlson. Handoff goes to they fake the handoff, fooled me, and now they threw a swing pass that is low and incomplete. Tried to get it to number 33, Grady North. Second incompletion tonight for Eli Carlson. So second down now with 7 seconds remaining here in the first quarter. It'll be second and 10 with the ball at the 13-yard line of West Central Area. Beautiful evening here. Been hot most of the day, but slowly cooling off, a light breeze tonight. As second and 10, out of the shotgun is Carlson. And handed off up the middle goes to Voth. Met quickly. It's going to be a short gain, if any gain at all. Good job there by the Knights. There's Gruco, also in there for the Knights on that tackle. Was Freddie Munoz and Sabalik. And that will be the final play of the first quarter. So the Knights lead it 8-6 on our Park Region scoreboard. But the Raiders are threatening. They'll come back with a big third down in the red zone here when we come back from this break. You're listening to High School Football, and back with the second quarter right here on KJ Country.
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1: And back here, getting ready for second quarter action. First quarter, saw some fireworks on both sides right off the bat. Nice defense came on and got a stop and forced a punt. On the third play after that punt, it was Owen Grucco finding Landon Heidinger, a 44-yard touchdown reception. The Knights led it 8-0 after Grucco ran in the two-point conversion. 8-0, but very next play on the kickoff, Mac Voth received it and ran approximately 80 yards back. Really nice run for the touchdown, two-point conversion. Or the extra point, I should say, failed. 8-6 is the score. No other scoring in the first quarter as we begin the second quarter. But it is third down and 9 here now for LPA at the West Central Area 13-yard line. And it is Carlson out of the shotgun. Big play here, looking to his left. Pass is complete. Is it complete? Nope. It was bobbled, incomplete on the pass intended for Matthew Shervey. Maybe one that could have been handled but didn't make it, and that'll bring up a fourth down and 9. And now a really big play here for the Knight defense to try to keep the Raiders off the scoreboard here on this drive in the red zone. Carlson now 3-for-6 throwing the ball for 32 yards. Actually, they're bringing out the field goal unit, so they're going to kick a field goal. And the kicker for LPA is Austin Francis. So the kick is up, about a 28-yard field goal. It is up, and it is good. Excellent field goal there by Austin Francis. 28-yard field goal. And that gives LPA the lead. They got confidence in their kicker, and it paid off for them. 9-8 now, LPA with the lead on our Park Region scoreboard. Quick break, back with the ensuing kickoff in just a moment.
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1: Back here, second quarter, LPA with that 28-yard field goal by Austin Francis takes the lead. 9-8 is the score on our Park Region scoreboard. And Coach Peterson really showing some confidence. The extra point after the first touchdown, that one was no good, but didn't hesitate. It would have been a 4th and 9 for LPA. Didn't hesitate and went for a 28-yard field goal, and Francis got it through. And Francis kicks it away, a shorter kick. Fielded at the 23-yard line. It's Domeyer moving to his left. Turns the corner. He's got some room to the 40. Across midfield, down the sideline. Knocks one of the defenders as he's knocked out of bounds. But a big return by Domeyer to the 33-yard line. And the Knights respond. Some good special teams plays. Some good returns here tonight on both sides. And we'll call that about a 40. I'm going to estimate about a 40. 5 yard return there for Domeyer. Domeyer's had a nice night so far. A couple catches on the offensive end for 21 yards. Sophomore tight end and defensive end. So the Knights with great field position. 1st and 10 at the Raider 35-yard line. Grucco out of the shotgun. And across the middle, that's complete. That's Domeyer. And it's going to be a gain of about, looks like about 8 yards on the play.
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1: North and Mack Voth on the tackle for LPA. And we'll give it 8 yards. Dolmeyer's third catch of the game for 29 yards. Second and two for West Central Area at the Raider 27-yard line. Gruco now 4 of 5 throwing the ball for 73 yards. And it's an empty backfield. Two receivers left and two to the right. Wide right for West Central Area is Kieran Gerke. Man in motion, Dolmeyer. And they swing it. Looked for Dolmeyer across the middle. Couldn't handle it. It's incomplete. Would have been a first down, but in a little bit of traffic, but went through his hands and down to the ground. So it'll be third down and two. Coming up before the Knights West Central Area next week. They'll travel and play on the road at Belgrade Brutinel Rosa. That's the next action for the Knights. As it is now third down and two. And Gruco out of the shotgun. He's looking to throw across the middle. That's complete across the 20. Spinning away from the defense and making a move on his feet across the 15. And brought down to the 12. Great catch and run there. And that was Kieran Gerke. Looks like a gain of about, ended up being 10 yards. A short pass. And Gerke showed off some athleticism there to make a few moves. Get the first down and more. And now first and 10 for West Central Area. At the Knights 12-yard line. And Gruco out of the shotgun. He's looking right. Roams to his right. On the move. Lofts it towards the end zone, but too much air. And overthrown Dolmeyer towards the corner of the end zone. Incomplete. So to bring up second down and 10. Knights, they've only run the ball two times here tonight. They're looking to throw an aerial attack here in this one. Fun to watch. Next week for LPA, they'll be on the road at Wadena Deer Creek. LPA will not be at home until their third game of the season against Monaga. And the Knights, as we mentioned, on the road at BBE. Then they'll be 2 weeks from today at Browerville Eagle Valley before coming back home against Ashby Brandon Evansville on September 25th. Gruco out of the shotgun on second and 10. Low snap. He handles it. He runs to his right. He's going to keep it. He's across the 10. Stays on his feet to the 5. Steps forward, and he does find a way to get into the end zone. Looked like he was going to be brought down at about the 5. Stayed on his feet. Little mini high wire act and got into the end zone, and that is a 12-yard touchdown run for Owen Gruco. And the Knights regain the lead at 14-9. On our Park Region scoreboard. So Gruco, 2 carries for 26 yards. That one was for a touchdown. And the Knights are back up 14-9. And they will go for two. Empty backfield, two receivers to each side. Gruco out of the shotgun. And Gruco looking right, dumps it off. It's intercepted and it's picked off. And now, yep, that's a dead play. It was intercepted though. 2-point conversion is intercepted by the linebacker Grady North. So the 2-point conversion fails, but the Knights get the touchdown. They need to regain the lead. 14-9, West Central Area with the lead on our Park Region scoreboard. We'll take a word from our sponsors. 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
1: And welcome back here. 10:02 to play, second quarter. West Central Area 14. Lake Park Audubon 9. And the Knights coming off a 12-yard touchdown run by Owen Gruco. And West Central Area will kick it away with number 73, Freddie Munoz. The Raiders standing back at their own 13-yard line. And Munoz, a low bouncing kick. It's deflected off, and the Knights looks like they're going to recover it. It was a low bounding, kind of a, I don't know if you'd call it it is an onside kick, but it was intended to do just that. Great kick by Munoz. A low lining bounding ball that went off the lower body of one of the Raiders. And it was Hansen who recovered it for West Central Area. So a big play. Great job by Munoz doing what he needed to do to force that uncomfortable reception for one of the Raiders on the front line. And there's going to be a timeout on the field, so a big special teams play by the Knights. Quick break. And back with more. The Knights will have it at midfield when we
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1: Well, the Knights have it first and 10 at midfield after that great special teams play. And Gruco back to pass out of the shotgun, in trouble, breaks a tackle though, and now he's going to run. He's got positive yardage, and he's eventually going to get up to the 42, brought out of bounds. A flag comes at the end, an awkward takedown, and going to be some yards possibly added on at the end. The penalty marker at about the 46-yard line as the pursuit for Gruco was on. He was almost sacked again for the fourth time, but was able to escape. And nope, it was on the Knights, actually. So it was going to be, looked like Gruco kind of was brought down awkwardly. I thought maybe there was some sort of an illegal takedown or face mask, but it was going to be an illegal block on West Central Area. And that was of the 15-yard variety. That's going to bring it all the way back to their own 40-yard line. So it'll be a big penalty, and it'll bring it back actually to the 39. So it will be first down and 21 now. So the penalty happened at the 46. Move it back 15 from there, and it's first down and 21 now for the Knights. And out of the pistol is Gruco. Three receivers left and one to the right. Gruco mishandles the snap. Now he's got to move to his right, and he dumps the pass off. It's complete for a short gain, but escape extra trouble, and it's going to be about a 5-yard gain. And Jack Allen with his second catch of the game. Gruco, 6 for 9, throwing the ball for 88 yards unofficially. And second down. Second down and 16 for the Knights from their own 44-yard line. Out wide left for the Knights is Logan Schmall. Also out wide left, Landon Heidinger. In the slot left is Jack Sabalek. And here is the handoff to Armstrong, a rare handoff. Cutting back up, short gain. Couple Raiders there to wrap up Armstrong. One of those tacklers was Brody Hansen for LPA. And it's a 2-yard gain for Armstrong, his second carry of the game. And third down and 14 for the Knights from their own 46-yard line. Second quarter, 9:22 to play. West Central Area 14 and LPA 9. And third and long here for the Knights from their own 46. Back to pass Grucco. He's got some time. Now he steps up. He's going to run with it. He is across midfield to the 45 on his feet. He's got a first down through the 40 to the 38, maybe the 37. Grucco showing his athleticism tonight, but there numerous times it looked like the Raiders were close enough maybe to bring him down, but he accelerated forward, and it was enough. That is a 17-yard run for Owen Gert before Noah Abbott brought him down for LPA, but a big third and long first down conversion. Knights in Raider territory, first and 10 at the 37-yard line. And Grucco out of the shotgun, moving to his right. Looking. Now he's going to loft it down the field. Incomplete. He had him. The step intended for Landon Heidinger. He had a good step on him, but just overthrown a bit by Grucco. It'll bring up second down and 10. Grucco now 6 of 10 throwing the football tonight. And Knights aggressively throwing the ball, looking to throw it. They've had 11 passing plays. Jace Furman came in and threw a pass, I think, after Grucco had got hit for a play, but he came right back in. They have 11 passing plays to 5 running plays tonight. And if you count, there are 3 sacks as well, so really 14 passing plays in this one. But second down and 10 for West Central Area at the 37. Out of the pistol is Grucco. He pitches it right to Armstrong. Armstrong trying to get outside across the 35. Wrapped up, brought down at about the 34, 3 or 4 yards on the play. On the tackle there for LPA was Grady. Gain of 3 for Armstrong. 3 carries, 10 yards in the game for Gavin Armstrong, the junior running back, a linebacker on the defensive side. So 3rd and 7, we're at the 8-minute mark here in the second quarter. Knights lead it 14-9. And Grucco out of the gun, under some pressure, flushed out to the left, goes across his body, passes complete, spinning away, breaking a tackle, trying to get enough for the first down is Heidinger, and he might have gotten it. It looked like he was going to be stopped 2 or 3 yards short, and it will be a Knights first down as they will move the chains. Excellent job by Heidinger making the extra action to get that first down. Grucco closing in on 100 yards passing tonight. I got him unofficially for 95 yards on 7 of 11 throwing the ball. So 1st and 10 for the Knights at the LPA 27-yard line. Out of the pistol is Grucco. He's got 3 receivers right and 1 left. He looks right across the middle. Pass incomplete. It's in the air. Almost intercepted. Dangerous pass that was intended for Jack Sabalek. He was hit as he attempted to catch it. The ball popped up straight in the air, and the LPA dove for it, couldn't get to it. Knights fortunate to keep possession of the ball, as it will now be 2nd down and 10, 7:09 to play. Minnesota Motor sponsors our halftime show, and that'll be coming up here in just a bit. Really just a great night to be outside and comfortable hot weather throughout the afternoon, but sun going down, getting a little bit cooler and almost perfect here. There's a pitch to Armstrong on 2nd down, goes one way, comes back the other, and looks like maybe he got a yard on the play. So 4 carries, 11 yards for Gavin Armstrong. Michael Rislin, defensive lineman, with the tackle, and it'll be 3rd down and 9 for the Knights. As they have it at the 26-yard line of Lake Park Audubon. Going out wide right for West Central area. Jace Furman. Receivers out left. Looks like we got Landon Heidinger. Slot left. Jack Sabolik. And Gruco moving to his left. Now he's wrapped up. He's in trouble. I couldn't tell if it was a pass or run play. It looked like he was almost trying to run with it, but he's brought down for a loss of a yard or two. We'll call it a 2-yard loss. And be fourth down and a long 10 or 11 here at the 6-minute mark to play in the second quarter. West Central area 14, Lake Park Audubon 9. And the Knights will go for it, it looks like. A field goal would be quite a distance. Probably at least 45 yards. They're going to go for it here. Now, are they going to use a timeout here? They're taking a lot of time in the huddle. Looks like the Knights are going to use a timeout to talk things over on fourth down and a long 10 with 5:28 to play in the second quarter. So the Knights will use a timeout. We'll take a quick timeout as well. 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
1: Knights facing a fourth down and 11 at the LPA 27-yard line. They lead at 14-9 over LPA, 5:28 to play in the second quarter. And Knights using a timeout. They were in the huddle a bit and using a timeout here to try to get something set up. Owen Gruco's had a great first half here, creating and throwing the ball, though he has been under some pressure as well. 3 sacks here, but he out of the pistol on fourth down and a long 10 or 11 yards. And Gruco moving to his right, and looks like he's going to run with it. 25, penalty marker goes down to the 15. He's on his feet, and he's in the end zone for a touchdown, but a muted celebration here for the Knights because there's a penalty marker down all the way back at the 25-yard line, and it will come back with a holding penalty. So that'll put the Knights back even farther. It'll probably push them back another 7 or 8 yards because the penalty marker's at the 25. It will likely be pushed back to the 35. Third penalty of the game for 35 yards for West Central Area, as the ball goes back to the 35-yard line. So about 4th and 19 now is what we're looking at with 5:18 to play. Will the Knights punt it or go for it? They are in a punt formation here. Punter for the Knights is Landon Heidinger. He's standing at the 48-yard line. Punts it up a high punt going towards the end zone. Oh, a fair catch made. Oh, boy, a fair catch was made at the 1-yard line. Yeah, a fair catch at the 1-yard line for Mac Voth. So mark that down as a successful play there for the Knights, as it'll be at the 1-yard line for LPA. That's one where Voth should want to just get out of the way, run out of the way, and expect it more than likely to bounce into the end zone. But he made the fair catch, maybe a little bit unaware where he was. And now LPA cornered a little bit. They'll have it first and 10 at their own one-yard line. See if the Knights defense can come up with a big play. Well, LPA under some pressure here. It is Carlson out of the pistol. And Carlson hands it off. Up the middle they go, trying to push him back. Is it going to be a safety? It is not, I don't believe. The Knights are hoping for it, but they aren't going to get it. The forward progress on that handoff to Mack Voth. And it looks like it'll be no gain on the play. So second down and 10. Clock should be moving. The clock is not moving. There it goes. So second down and 10. Backed in at their own one-yard line. And now it's going to be a quarterback keeper, probably a pretty good choice. And pushing the pile forward, getting a nice little gain there of about 5 yards, is Eli Carlson in his first run of the game. And that's a 5-yard gain up to about the 6-yard line. So a much more manageable situation now, a little bit of breathing room for LPA. And it'll be third down and 5 from their own 6-yard line. Clock keeps ticking at 4.5 minutes to play in the second quarter. West Central Area 14, LPA 9. This is a season opener for both teams. Both teams will be on the road next week. And now Carlson will work out of the pistol. Voth standing right behind him. A receiver out wide to each side. And now whistle blows. And a timeout is going to be called by LPA. So LPA uses a timeout. Third and 5 when we come back. They'll have it at their own 6-yard line. Take a break and back with more West Central Area Night Football on KJ Country.
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1: All right, third and 5 for LPA at their own 6-yard line, 4:11 to play, second quarter. And Carlson fakes a handoff, swings it right side, incomplete. Good play by Gruco, deflecting it down. Now there's a penalty marker that comes in after the play. So we'll see what happens. That was a big defensive play for the Knights to stop that and probably have good field position on a punt, but it is going to be on the Knights. Didn't see what the signal was before that, but the flag came in late after the deflection, and that big play is going to be wiped out, and it's going to be a first down for LPA as they march the ball forward. And I would suspect after the play it's going to be of the 15-yard variety. Yes, it is. It's up to the 21-yard line, maybe the 22-yard line, actually, and it'll be first and 10 for LPA. So the Knights have been hurt with penalties. That's 4 penalties for 50 yards in the game for West Central Area. And man, that one hurts a bit after a good play and good field position on the way. But LPA will have it now, first and 10 at their own 22-yard line. And Carlson out of the shotgun. And hands it off to Voth. Up the middle. He's got a lot of room to the 35-40. The race is on to the 40, to the 30. And they are not going to track him down. Voth into the end zone for the touchdown. That's a 78-yard touchdown run for Mack Voth, coming right off the heels of a late penalty, 15-yard penalty that wiped out a defensive stop. And that is a tough one for the Knights, with Voth running 78 yards for his second touchdown of the game, and LPA regains the lead at 15 to 14. We're at the 355 mark here. Ooh, what a swing there. It looked like the Knights were going to get it back. The penalty and then the big run. And now it is Austin Francis on to kick the extra point. The kick is in the air, and it is good. Extra point is good. And that'll make the score 16-14. LPA with the lead on our Park Region scoreboard. So we'll have the kickoff here in a moment, but a big turn of events there. The Knights see their lead after a costly penalty and then a big play for Voth right up the middle. And then once he got past that first wave, he outran everyone. 78-yard touchdown run. Take a break. Back with the ensuing kickoff in just a moment.
13: 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The teamwork, the pride, the Friday nights and long tournament weekends that mean so much to local families. 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And while we cheer on our local athletes, let's also remember neighbors in need. 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
1: And back here, beautiful evening here in Barrett, here at West Central Area School. And LPA just regained the lead. 78-yard touchdown run by Mac Voth, who saw his totals for the game quickly increase from a 7-carry 20-yard night to an 8-carry 98-yard night, as he's a few yards away from 100 yards unofficially with my stats. LPA will kick it away. Back deep for the Knights is Eli Domeyer and Kieran Gerke. The kicker is Austin Francis for LPA. He approaches the ball and lets it fly a low liner, takes a couple of hops, misfielded momentarily, but Domeyer has it to the 25, cuts up field to the 30, good run to the 35, breaks another tackle, and a really nice run up to the 41-yard line for Eli Domeyer. So we've seen some good run and returns on special teams tonight. And the Knights will take over first and 10 with 3:47 to play in the second quarter. So the Knights see if they can respond here after you just feel some of the energy come out of the Knights team and the fans here after what looked like a stop and then the penalty gave LPA the ball back and then a 78-yard touchdown run. So see if the Knights here can bounce back and respond and put together a drive here. They got plenty of time, 3:47 here in the second quarter. Empty backfield, and Gruco will work out of the shotgun on first and 10. Knights have it at their own 40-yard line. Screen pass to the right, and it goes to Heidinger, and trying to work the blocker. He does, and he's got a first down across midfield into Raider territory up to the 48-yard line. That'll be a 12-yard reception. Well-designed screen pass. Gruco to Heidinger. So give him 12 yards on the catch. Gruco now 8 of 13 throwing the ball for 107 yards in the game. He's also got 4 carries for 41 yards on the ground and a touchdown. So now the Knights in LPA territory, first and 10 at the Raider 48-yard line. We're approaching the 3-minute mark here in the second quarter. Domeyer goes in motion. Now they pitch it to Domeyer. Out to the left. Breaks a tackle. He's up to the 40. Good run on first down to Domeyer. Looks like he got to about the 39-yard line. That's a 9-yard run. So they put Domeyer in motion to the backfield and pitched it to him, moving to his left. And he had to break one man to get past the line once he did that. Able to make a nice 9-yard run. Second down and one now as the Knights taking their time as they should. They want to either score if they give the ball back. Don't want to have much time left for LPA. We're approaching the 220 mark. And on second and one, Gruco moving to his right. Now he's being pursued. He's going to try to tuck it and keep it. And he's run out of bounds at about the 40-yard line. It'll be a loss of about a yard on that play. Well, no, nope, looks like it's going to be in a scrimmage, actually. So it could have been kind of a sack, actually, I suppose, forcing him out of bounds behind the line. But he got back to the line, so it'll be third down and one. Clock stops with the ball going out of bounds. 2:13 to play quarter. LPA 16, West Central Area 14 on our Park Region scoreboard. And Grucco, empty backfield. He's got three receivers right, two to the left. Low snap, handles it, fakes the pass. Now he's going to run out to the left. Here he goes. Turns up, goes upfield, gets the first down across the 35. Levies some punishment on the defense of LPA. And it's a first down. And the Knights are going to use a timeout with 2:04 to play. And that'll be a run of 6 yards there for Owen Grucco. And a first down. So the Knights will use a timeout. 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Quick break, back with more high school football from Barrett and West Central Area High School right after
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0: 2:04 to play second quarter. It's LPA 16, West Central Area 14. Knights, after that six-yard run by Owen Kruko, they have a first down. Trying to see if they can regain the lead before halftime. They have it first down and 10 at the Raider 33-yard line. And empty backfield again for Kruko. At the quarterback spot out of the shotgun. Two receivers to each side now. It's Domeyer moves in motion to the slot. Now penalty marker goes down. Kruko is scrambling. He's going to throw it right side. It's low and incomplete. And that was intended for Jack Sabalek, but there's a penalty marker that went down quickly as the play began. And we'll see what it is here in a moment as they sort it out. Looks like they're communicating with LPA as to what they want to do. And, yeah, legal shift on the Knights, and that will push the Knights back 5 yards. So they'll keep, they're not concerned about the down as much as pushing the Knights back. So they're going to push him back, take the penalty. It'll be first and 15. Fifth penalty for 55 yards on West Central Area tonight. So the Knights have, to understatement, have been hurt by penalties in this one. So first and 15, 1:57 to play. Second quarter, ball is at the LPA 38-yard line. Out of the pistol this time is Kruko. Back to pass across the middle. That is complete to the 30, down to the 28-yard line. And that's a gain of about 9 or 10 yards, about 10 yards on the play. As that one was to Landon Heidinger. So the Knights quickly to the line. That'll bring up now second and a long five, maybe about six, under a minute and a half to play now. Ball at about the 29-yard line. Kruko on the run. He's across the 25. Now he accelerates forward, stays on his feet, knocked out of bounds finally at the inside the 10 to about the 9 or 8-yard line. That was one. Kruko slowed down. It looks like he was going to be forced out of bounds, and then quick acceleration up the right side, knocked out of bounds at the 8. That is a 20-yard run for Owen Kruko. And the Knights are in business. They are to the 8-yard line with 1:17 to play, second quarter, trailing 16-14. And now the Knights coming out. They'll go with a wide receiver wide left, Jace Furman. In fact, three receivers left, two to the right. Wide right is Landon Heidinger. And no one in the backfield with Kruko out of the shotgun on first and goal from the 8-yard line. And before the snap, penalty goes down. False start is going to be on West Central Area. The penalties, oh, it's delay of game, excuse me. Delay of game on the Knights. 5-yard penalty as the penalties keep piling up. Six penalties for 60 yards for the Knights. Only one penalty tonight for LPA. They had the first penalty of the night, but it's been six unanswered here by West Central Area. So first and goal now from the 13 for the Knights. And Kruko is out of the shotgun. One step back across the middle. Incomplete. Heidinger coming across the middle. He was open. It was a bullet pass, and they just couldn't quite make the connection there. Incomplete is what it is. So it'll bring up second and goal from the 13. Kruko now 9 of 15 from the air. Only 3 seconds ticked off that clock there. Now in the backfield is Kieran Gerke as Kruko works out of the pistol. Wide right is Jack Allen. Three receivers left for the Knights. Kruko back to pass. Flushed out left in trouble. Wrapped up a couple of white jerseys there. And it's a sack for LPA. Mason Reinickis is in there. James Castle in there on the takedown. And now it'll be third and goal all the way back to the 20-yard line. Four sacks on the night for West Central LPA. So third and goal from the 20. Clock is ticking with 40 seconds to go. Now the Knights are probably okay with some clock running out, not wanting to give any time for LPA. Now there's flags and some movement. And is it going to be encroachment or is it going to be a false start? It is going to be a false start on the Knights.
1: Procedure on the Knights.
0: And this had a lot of promise. The Knights had the big run by Gruco down to the 8-yard line. But now have been pushed back with an incomplete. The sack. And then now the false start. So it's third and goal from the 25. Out of the pistol with Gerke in the backfield. And 31 seconds to play. Second quarter, LPA leading the Knights 16-14. Here is Gruco roaming to his right. Lofts it down the right side, looking incomplete. Tried to get it to Heidinger, and it's incomplete. Pretty good coverage there. In there on the coverage for LPA was Matthew Shervey. So fourth and goal, a long fourth and goal at the 25-yard line with 26 seconds to play in the quarter. So the Knights, let's see, they are going to run a play, try to get something to the end zone here. 26 seconds to play, out of the pistol is Gruco. And he takes a snap, looks left, lofts it down the left side and overthrown, incomplete. Intended for Jack Allen. 6 seconds tick off, and that'll be turnover on downs over to LPA as LPA will take over with 20 seconds remaining in the half. They'll have it first and 10 from their own 25-yard line. Well, if you're the Knights here, done a lot of good things here in this first half, but a couple opportunities really slipped by. One was a big penalty that cost them possession, and the next play was run in for a touchdown for LPA. Here they had it down to the 8-yard line, first and goal, and got pushed back with a sack, and penalties have hurt them. So a lot they can only down two. They've done a lot of good things. They just got to take care of some of the penalties and some of those other things in the second half. LPA will run the ball on first and 10. Up the middle is Voth. He carries it about 5 yards up to the 30-yard line. That'll put Voth over 100 yards for the game. And that will be the final play of the first half as LPA is not going to run another play. Nope, they will let the clock expire. And it is halftime. 16-14 is the score. LPA leading West Central Area on our Park Region Service Beyond the Connection scoreboard. It's time for our Minnesota Motor Company halftime report. Minnesota Motor, they present our halftime show. So we'll take a break, and when we come back, we will have our Minnesota Motor halftime report. It's LPA 16, West Central Area 14. And back with our Minnesota Motor Halftime Report in just a moment.
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0: And welcome back. It is halftime here at West Central Area School. 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It's Lake Park Audubon 16, West Central Area 14 on our Park Region scoreboard. And, a half where West Central did a lot of good things. A fun team to watch offensively with really the primary weapon of their offense. They are throwing the football. They have thrown the ball at least 21 times to running the ball 11 times. And, of course, a lot of those times they've run it, started as a pass play, and Owen Gruco scrambled. So they primarily going through the air. Fun team to watch. Struck early to take the lead. But the Knights had in the first half, the reason why they're down a couple points, they've given plays. They got to stop giving up the big play. Both of those to Mac Voth, and then also penalties have really stunted momentum at key points for West Central Area. 7 penalties for 65 yards, including a key penalty that allowed LPA to stay on the field. Looked like it was going to be a turnover on downs, a penalty, a 15-yard penalty as the play was ending, and on the next play, after the drive was kept alive, Mac Voth ran it in for a long 78-yard touchdown. So the Knights, they're doing a lot of good things, but doing a lot of things that is allowing LPA the opportunity, giving up the 2 big plays, and the penalties have just been of huge consequence in this first half, and that has allowed LPA to hold a 16-14 lead at the half. It's our Minnesota Motor Halftime Report. Quick break. We'll go over the scoring plays when we return here from Barrett. It's Lake Park Audubon 16, West Central Area Knights 14. Back with more after this.
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0: And back here at our Minnesota Motor Halftime Report, West Central Area, it's the opener for both these teams. They trail Lake Park Audubon 16-14 at the half. Let's take a look at the scoring plays here in the first half, and really got off to the first 2 minutes and 26 seconds were just awesome for the Knights. The defense got their first crack at the LPA offense. It was three and out. They forced the punt right away. And then on the third play from scrimmage offensively, it was a beauty that Landon Heidinger broke free of the secondary, and Owen Gruco found him for a 44-yard touchdown pass and reception. Gruco to Heidinger, and it was Gruco who ran it in for the 2-point conversion. And just like that, the Knights led 8-0. That was 9:34 to play in the first quarter. Mentioned before, though, the big play has been huge for LPA, and they struck the big play on the very next play. On the kickoff, Mac Voth received, and he had a beauty, 80-yard kickoff return for a touchdown. So the Raiders answered immediately after the Knights took the lead. They didn't convert on the extra point. That made it 8-6 with 9:21 to play first quarter. There was no scoring the rest of the first half, but LPA was driving at the end of the first quarter. The Knights stopped them, and instead of going for it on 4th down and 9, Coach Paul Peterson, he had great faith even after Austin Francis had missed the initial extra point. They went for the 28-yard field goal, and he knocked it through, and that gave LPA the lead 9-8. That was the first play of the the second play of the second quarter, and LPA's first lead of the game at 9-8. The Knights responded less than 2 minutes later. It was Owen Grucco, 12-yard touchdown run. That was one that looked like he was going to be knocked out of bounds or knocked off his feet a couple times. Stayed on his feet and able to get into the end zone to give the Knights the lead back. The two-point conversion failed, and it was 14-9 West Central Area with the lead at 10:02 to play in the second quarter. Well, later on in the half, and the Knights were in a punting situation, and LPA made a mistake. The Knights punted it, and Mac Voth fielded and called for a fair catch at his own 1 yard line. Didn't get out of the way of the ball, hoping it would bound into the end zone. Fair caught it at the 1 yard line. So the Knights had a great opportunity with LPA buried back deep in their own territory, and they were able to what looked like to be a force of three and out. It was third and five. They attempted a swing pass. Grucco deflected it down, incomplete. But in the backfield, a penalty came down as the play was ending, and it was a 15-yard penalty that kept the drive going after it looked like the Knights were going to get it back and have great field position. 15-yard penalty out to the 22-yard line, and sure enough, on the very next play, Mac Voth ran at 78 yards after the drive was extended on that penalty for the touchdown. The extra point was good. That gave LPA the lead, and kind of you could feel the energy kind of come out of the Knights team and the fans here, and they're hoping to regroup here at the half, and that's where we are at the half, 16-14. The Knights drove it all the way down to the 8-yard line inside of a minute 20, but then an incomplete pass, a sack, and another penalty pushed him all the way back and unable to convert the fourth and long, and that's how the half ended with LPA leading West Central Area. 16-14 is the score on our Park Region scoreboard. That's a recap of all the scoring plays here in the first half, and we'll take another break. When we come back, I got a lot of my unofficial stats here, as this is our Minnesota Motor Company halftime report. You like the way they do business. They're located on South Pebble Lake Road in Fergus Falls. Back with more here from West Central Area Schools. The Knights trail the Raiders 16-14 here at the half. Back with more after a word from our sponsors.
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0: And back here at the half, West Central area, the Knights trailing LPA 16-14. This is our Minnesota Motor Company halftime report. And let's take a look at the stats here from the first half. They've done a lot of good things. They've gained offensively 212 yards, 38. Big plays. The off return for the touchdown by Voth and the 78-yard by Mac Voth. But the Raiders, who have the lead, through the air, 138 yards total. Well, 78 of those 138 was on one play. So the Knights' defense has really been pretty solid other than the big plays. And it's Mac Voth, 9 carries for 103 yards, including that 78-yard touchdown run. The other runners, Eli Carlson, the quarterback, with 1 carry for 5 yards, and Noah Abbott with 1 carry for a loss of 2. And through the air, Eli Carlson, he's 3 for 6 throwing the ball with 32 yards. He has 3 different receivers, each with 1 catch. Brody Hansen for 12 yards. Rylan Peterson for 11 yards. And Tyden Eater for 9 yards. Only 1 penalty in the game for LPA. In fact, they had the first penalty of the game, a 10-yard penalty. And then the next 7 penalties of the first half went to the Knights. So going over to the West Central area side, Knights with 212 total yards of positive offense, 125 through the air, 87 on the ground. Owen Grucco is 9 of 16 throwing the ball for 117 yards. Jace Furman came in and made one throw, completed it for 8 yards as well at the quarterback position. And the receivers, there were, let's see, we got Landon Heidinger with 4 catches for 73 yards, including a 44-yard touchdown reception. Eli Domeyer, 3 catches for 29 yards. Jack Allen, 2 catches, 13 yards. Jack Sabolik, 1 catch for 15 yards. And Kieran Gerke with 1 catch for 10 yards. And on the ground, it's the quarterback, Owen Grucco, 6 carries for 67 yards. Grucco also had the 12-yard touchdown run. Gavin Armstrong, 4 carries for 11 yards. Eli Domeyer, 1 carry for 9 yards. As we mentioned, big time penalties for the Knights, 7 penalties for 65 yards. They do have one interception that was made, the only turnover of the game. 16-14, LPA with the lead here at the half on our Minnesota Motor halftime report. One more quick timeout, we'll be back with second half action.
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0: And back here a few moments away from kicking off this second half. LPA leading West Central Area 16-14. The Knights looking at their schedule here. Here's what they got this year after their game.

0: of LPA tonight. They'll be on the road the next 2 weeks. Next week at Belgrade Bruton El Rosa. Then in week three, it'll be at Browerville Eagle Valley before coming back home for a couple games. September 25th at home against Ashby Brandon Evansville. October 2nd home against Benson. Then on the road on October 9th at Long Prairie Gray Eagle. October 14th, that's MEA week, on a Wednesday at home against Maple Lake. And then they end their regular season on Tuesday, October 20th at Upsala-Swanville area. That's what the Knights' schedule looks like. And LPA, they'll be on the road next week at Wadena Deer Creek as they continue their season on the road. So ready to go here. And LPA will kick it away to West Central area. And it is Francis kicking it away. Line drive kick, fielded at the 20. It's Gerke with it across the 30 to the 35, up to about the 37-yard line. And that's where the Knights will have it, first and 10. And trying to get some of the momentum back. They had a lot of momentum going throughout the first half until late in the second quarter, where a penalty stunted the momentum, gave the ball back to LPA, and the big run that gave LPA the lead, the 78-yard run by Voth. So the Knights see if they can put together a good drive here to start the second half. Been fun to watch. They love to throw the ball. Gruco likes to get going on the move. They're going to start out in the pistol. One receiver right. Big offensive line here to start the second half. And Heidinger is in motion. They pitch it right side. It's Armstrong trying to get outside, tripped up, and he's able to get a little bit of positive yards at the end up to the 39-yard line. It's going to be a gain of 2 for Gavin Armstrong. Mason Reinickus with a tackle there for LPA. It'll be second down and 8 for the Knights, 30 seconds into the second half. LPA 16, West Central Area 14 on our Park Region scoreboard. Out wide left for West Central Area is Jace Furman into the backfield. Is Gavin Armstrong out of the pistol? Is Gruco? Heidinger in motion. They pitch it to Armstrong. Now the ball goes to the ground and it's loose. And it could be trouble for the Knights. We'll see who came up with it. And the Knights did come up with it. Good job by Armstrong. It went off his hands on the pitch and went to the ground. And it was anyone's ball at that point, and good job by Armstrong getting back on it. And instead of a big-time turnover, it's a loss of 2 on the play. And still manageable, third down, and either a long 9 or a short 10 here for the Knights from their own 37-yard line. Heidinger out wide left, three receivers to the left, one to the right. Out of the shotgun is Gruco. Now he mishandles it. The ball's on the ground. He picks it up. He's going to try and make something of it, but he's got no chance as a wave of white uniforms come surrounding him and bringing him down. It'll be a loss and a punting situation here for the Knights. So the Knights not able to hold on to the football. They didn't turn it over, but a pitch to Armstrong, mishandled, went on the ground, broken play, and then a broken play there as the snap, Gruco didn't handle it. And easy play there for the LPA defense. It'll be 4th and 15, a punting situation. And it is Landon Heidinger punting for West Central Area. Voth back at his own 30-yard line for LPA. There's a snap to Heidinger. Lets the punt go and on the near side. Takes a bounce and bounds straight towards the West Central Area sideline and out at the 37-yard line. And the Raiders will have it. First and 10 at their own 37-yard line. So thanks again to Minnesota Motor. They sponsored our halftime report. 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That'll be during our postgame show. And as always, as they've done for many, many years, Park Region sponsoring our scoreboard. Thanks to all of our sponsors. First and 10 for LPA from their own 37-yard line. Carlson out of the pistol. Fakes the handoff. They're going to go deep down the right sideline. One-on-one coverage. The ball is short and incomplete. Excellent coverage there by the Knights. On the coverage there was Colt.
1: Broken up by number one, Colt Nelson.
0: Colt Nelson. Yep, that was Colt Nelson. It was the intended for Noah Abbott. They going for the big play action, big play, and didn't get it. So it'll bring up second down and 10. 9:32 to play, third quarter. Raiders 16, the Knights 14. Good game here tonight. Good competitive battle here in the season opener. Out of the shotgun is Carlson. He hands it off up the middle, goes to Voth. He's got room. He's got a first down across the 47 to the 48. Gain of 11 on the play. Voth starting to find his footing and maybe the offensive line a bit, as he only had 10 yards in his first four carries. Of course, he broke away for that 78-yard touchdown run in the second quarter, but he's now at 10 carries for 114 yards, and it's first and 10 for LPA at their own 49-yard line. Now under center is Carlson, and here's the handoff. It's Voth again. He's got room up to the 45, tripped up, but not before he gets around 8 or 9 yards. Well, maybe even a little bit more. Did he get the first down? Yep, he did get enough for the first down. Another 11-yard gain with the ball to the 40-yard line. So Voth, a pair of 11-yard runs. He's up to 125 yards on the ground. And it's first and 10 Raiders at the Knights' 40-yard line. Out of the shotgun is Carlson. Two back set. He's going to throw it, though. Looking across the middle, incomplete. Yep, no penalty on the play, and it's incomplete. Tried to get it to Noah Abbott across the middle, but it is incomplete. Yep, good coverage again by Colt Nelson. And Eli Carlson now 3 of 8 throwing the ball. That was a hard-thrown ball across the middle. But it'll bring up a second down and 10 for LPA with 8:32 to play, third quarter. Pistol look here for LPA. And Carlson takes a snap on second down. Hand off to Voth. Moves to his right. Back up the middle. Gets about 5 or 6 yards. Maybe about 5. Looks like he's down at the 35-yard line. So third down and 5. Tackle made there by the Knights. That was Eli Domeyer, defensive end. So third down and 5, and presumably, unless there's a big loss, could be a four down territory here too. Look, maybe they'll run the ball with Voth a couple times, and they fake the handoff. Now the quarterback's going to keep it. He's going to have enough for a first down. Carlson is wrapped up at the 26 and getting up to about the 25. Good play call there. I was expecting it to go to Voth. The Knights were as well too. They fake the handoff to Voth. And Carlson kept it, and he was forced out of bounds. He got all the way to the 24-yard line, a gain of 11, only the second run of the night for Carlson. But the Raiders are really running the football effectively here to start the second half, and it is first and 10 at the West Central area 24-yard line. It'll be the pistol action for Carlson again. Voth in the backfield directly behind him. Back to pass is Carlson. Looking left, looking right. Now left down the sideline. It is intercepted inside the 5. Now bringing it out to the 15, to the 20. Sidestepping another man, 25, to the 30. And finally brought down. And what a big play that was. Maybe that'll swing the momentum a bit. Making the interception was Cooper Hansen. And Cooper had a big onside kick recovery earlier in the game. And there he is again with the interception. And kind of an interesting play call with on a first down. The Raiders were really running the football extremely well. And on first down, they threw it downfield. And a big play by Cooper Hansen gives West Central Area the ball back. Well, that got this place going a little bit. See if the Knights offense can keep that momentum going with Gruco working out of the pistol. Looking left, pass is complete across the middle up to the 40. That's a first down. And Jack Savalik with the catch. Good start there for the Knights on this drive. Gruco's pass is complete. His 10th completion of the game. We'll give him 11 yards on that one to Savalik. Savalik, 2 catches for 26 yards in this game. And it's first and 10 for the Knights at their own 41. Grucco, I got a 10 of 17 throwing the ball for 128 yards. He's got a touchdown pass, one interception. And he is going to work out of the pistol again. Gerke, I believe it's Gerke in the backfield. Three receivers left. Sabalek slot left. One receiver out wide right. And Grucco ready to throw. Steps up. He's on the move. Up across the 45. Breaks the tackle. First down and more. Broke about three or four tackles all the way up to the 40-yard line. Excellent run by Grucco. 19 yards on the play. The chains are on the move. The Knights are in Raider territory. And some excitement again here in the stands here in Barrett. And Grucco now, he's closing in on 100 yards for the game. I got him seven carries for 86 yards. And now on first down, Grucco roaming to his right. He's going to run it again and slip a little bit and knock from behind. It'll be a gain of about 4 yards moving to his right. So give 4 yards for Grucco. Well, maybe it'll be 3 yards, actually. Yeah, we'll give him 4 yards on the play. Eight carries, 90 yards in the game for Owen Grucco, the senior quarterback, linebacker on the defensive side. We're at the 5.5-minute mark. This quarter going a lot quicker than the other quarters have. Of course, LPA running the football well, and now the Knights moving the ball here offensively. It's LPA 16, West Central Area 14 on our Park Region scoreboard. And out of the pistol is Grucco across the middle. Pass incomplete and was not intercepted. The ball went straight up in the air, but lucky for the Knights. But there's a penalty marker down, and it is going to be on the Knights. And that's been the theme tonight here, an illegal block on West Central Area. Do they want to take the penalty or do they want the incomplete pass? Is the question for Coach Peterson and LPA. And officials getting some communication here of what they want to do. And they are going to move it back. Yeah, it is it's not an insignificant penalty. It's 10 yards, so they're going to move it back. And that'll move it back 10 yards to the Raider 46-yard line, where it will be second down and 16. Eight penalties for 75 yards on the Knights tonight. If they come up a little short, the look back is that is a big factor here in this one tonight. Now out of the pistol is Grucco. They pitch it left to Domeyer. Gets by one man, tripped up and brought down. Oh, boy. Just enough. Good job there by Jones. That's 54, Isaac Jones. And Domeyer, man, he had a little room to run too, but just got tripped up enough. And that'll be a loss of a yard on the play. Now, they ran that same play earlier in the first half, and Domeyer got 9 on it. I bet he would have got somewhere around 9 again, but tripped up, and it'll be third and long now. So, again, Knights got to overcome some penalties here, and they have third and long at third and 16 at the Raider 47-yard line. 4.5 minutes to play, third quarter. Grucco roaming to his right, looking under pressure. Pass is incomplete, tried to get it to Domeyer, but it is incomplete, and it'll be fourth down and long for West Central Area, and presumably a punting situation here with 4:24 to play, and the ball at the LPA 47-yard line. Yeah, the Knights have moved the ball all night offensively, but it's been those two things. The defense has played pretty well for the most part, except giving up the two big plays. The offense has played well, except for the penalties. And instead of having what could be possibly a lead or a significant lead, now they're hustling players on the field, and they're going to use a timeout here, as they didn't have the right personnel. Instead of take a penalty, they're going to use a timeout here. So we will take a Lake Region Healthcare timeout and take a break. And when we return, it'll be fourth and long in a punting situation for West Central. Back with more right after this.
1: 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The teamwork, the pride, the Friday nights and long tournament weekends that mean so much to local families. 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And while we cheer on our local athletes, let's also remember neighbors in need. 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Strong communities show up for each other.
0: And back here in Barrett, 16-14 LPA with the lead on our Park Region scoreboard. That was a Lake Region Healthcare timeout. And the Knights have it. It's 4th and 16 for West Central Area. And this half started with LPA really moving the ball well, running the ball well, getting down to right around the 27-yard line. Then they decided to throw it downfield. And it was a big interception for West Central Area by Cooper Hansen. And then the Knights able to move the ball down the field. Some completed passes, a 19-yard run by Gruco, but now a big penalty have pushed the Knights back, and a good defensive play tripping up Domeyer in the backfield. And it's led to a fourth down, fourth and long, with 4:24 to play here in the third quarter. Now the Knights coming back out onto the field. It's Landon Heidinger ready to punt. He's standing at his own 41-yard line. It's Mac Voth back deep for LPA, standing at his own 15-yard line. And ready to go here. And Heidinger takes the snap. Lets the kick go off the side of his foot a bit to the right side and bounces again straight towards the West Central Area sideline and out of bounds at the 35-yard line of LPA. So LPA will have it first and 10 at their own 35 with 4:17 to play, third quarter. And the Raiders have the lead 16-14. So let's see if the Raiders keep running the football. They ran it really well in that first drive, but then threw it downfield. It was immediately intercepted. Let's see if they stick to the run and see if the Knights can stop the run here. Mac Voth his effectiveness has increased as the night has gone on. They do go to Voth right away, but he's met right away in a good defensive pushback by the Knights. I don't think Voth got back to the line of scrimmage, or did he? Just barely. Yeah, no, it's going to be a loss of a yard on the play. So good job by the Knights defensive line.
2: Freddie Munoz on the tackle.
0: And that was Freddie Munoz. So second down and 11 now for LPA. We're under 4 minutes to play third quarter. It's Voth in the backfield. Eli Carlson out of the shotgun. Three receivers right, one to the left. He's back to pass. Flushed out to the right. He's looking. Now he's wrapped up and brought down. Swooping in for the sack was Eli Domeyer. That was a big one. And that'll push LPA way back. All the way back to the 24-yard line. And that's a loss of 11 on that sack. What a big play by Domeyer. And the Knight defensive line stepping up, getting that stopping Voth on that first down run, and then coming up with the sack. And it's third and long here now. It's third and about 20. Third and 20 or 21 here for LPA. And out of the shotgun is Carlson from their own 20. Up the middle, up to the 30. But Voth is contained nicely by the Knights. Good tackle there by Jack Sabolik. And it'll be a 6-yard run for Voth, but it'll be a punting situation for LPA. Voth up to 135 yards on the ground. Going back deep for the Knights is Gavin Armstrong and Kieran Gerke. Chance for some good field position for the Knights. Gerke standing at his own 42-yard line at the moment. Like we said, this third quarter moving along much quicker than the other quarters. We're already down to 2:10 as the clock keeps ticking. And LPA ready to punt it away. And a couple feet moving to his right and kicking it down the right sideline. It ricochets out of bounds. The punt was by Mac Voth. And it was out of bounds at the 45-yard line of West Central Area. So the Knights will have it. First down and 10. at their own 45-yard line. And they've moved the ball well. They've just been stunted each time by a lot of penalties, a number of sacks. Let's see if they can sustain that drive all the way to get the lead back here with 1:58 to play in the third quarter. Ogruko will go out of the gun, empty backfield. He's got two receivers left, two to the right. Gerke in motion. They're going to hand it off to Gerke on the move. Cuts out to his right, breaks a tackle, stays on his feet, goes up towards midfield, stays on his feet again, finally pushed out of bounds at the 49-yard line. Gerke with some competitive, not afraid to take some contact action there. And it is a hard-earned 4 yards for Gerke on that run to the 49-yard line. It'll be second down and six. That's Gerke's first carry of the game. So second down and six for West Central Area at their own 49-yard line. Knights is now to the line of scrimmage, taking a look at their play sheet here. Armstrong is going to move out slot left. Two receivers right, two to the left, empty backfield. Now Gerke goes in motion again. They hand it off to him again. And moving to his left across midfield and knocked out of bounds. Penalty marker does go down. Gerke looked like he might have got the first down, but a penalty marker is down at midfield. That might have been actually been a little shovel pass. That might go down as a pass attempt. I don't know if he flipped it to him or handed it off. I say this will say handoff, but it looks like it's going to be a hold. And I saw one official signal that it looks like, and yeah, the Knights are walking back again, and it has just been a nightmare of penalties for West Central Area tonight. And that'll go all the way back to the 40. So after LPA had the first penalty of the night, the Knights have now had the next nine penalties of the game for 85 yards. So they're going to have to overcome that again. And we just mentioned before, they've moved the ball well, but it's been the penalties that have stopped that momentum. Going to have to overcome it here on second and 15 from their own 40. Handoff, and not a lot going there. And it's Armstrong, maybe got a yard on the play. So Armstrong, six carries, 14 yards in the game. James Castle, the sophomore defensive lineman with the tackle. So third down and 14 now, as we are right at about the one-minute mark to play here in the third quarter. 16-14, Lake Park Audubon leading West Central Area. Opening night here of the football season. And Gruco on third and 14 takes a snap, moves to his right under some pressure. Penalty marker goes down, pass is complete for a short gain. And that was completed to... Completed to Sabalik. But a penalty marker all the way back in the backfield at around the 33-yard line. And it's going to be on the Knights. And it'll be a hold. Now, do you accept it or decline it and just have it? It's going to be fourth and long if they... it'll be about fourth and 10 if they decline it. They're going to accept it. They're going to keep pushing the Knights farther back. Or are they? Nope, they are going to decline it. Yeah, that's what I kind of thought they'd do. So the pass will be complete. It'll be a 5-yard reception for Sabalik. But instead, it'll be now 4th and 9 for the Knights from their own 46-yard line and a punting situation. Voth will go back for LPA. The punter is Landon Heidinger. He's standing at his own 33-yard line. And 4th and 9, 44 seconds to play third quarter. There's a snap. It's a good one. Punt is away. This is a much better punt from Heidinger. And fair catch called and made at the 25-yard line by Voth. And there's another penalty marker down. Penalty marker at the 45-yard line. On both sides of the field. So both officials saw. And it's a false start on. Well, it's a false start on West Central Area, but it's decline. Yeah, interesting. They declined the penalty. It was a good punt and a fair catch, and interesting that you wouldn't let the, have the Knights punt it again. You never know what could happen with a missed snap, but they declined the penalty. They're just going to take the ball at their own 26-yard line. With 38 seconds to play in the third quarter, LPA will have it. So we'll see if the Knight defense can come up big. The offense is going to have to come up big as well. They've done a lot of things really well. The penalties have just killed the Knights tonight. Now up the middle, good job by the defense here. Starting it off, handoff up the middle, short gain. Got a yard on the play. And that could be the final play of the third quarter.
2: 71 Clausen in on the tackle.
0: And that tackle was made by the Knights. Junior defensive tackle Kyle Clausen. Yeah, no gain on the play on that run by Voth. And, well, they're going to run another play. They are not going to run another play. That'll be the end of the third quarter. 16-14. No points put up on the board in that third quarter. And they'll flip sides. And the Knights got to come up big here in this fourth quarter. But a good competitive game here tonight in the opener from West Central Area. LPA leading 16-14 as we head to the fourth quarter. 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
0: Well, fourth quarter time, 16-14, LPA leading West Central Area on our Park Region scoreboard. And it's going to be second down and 10 for LPA. They have it at their own 25-yard line. Good defensive stop there on the first run by Voth for no gain. So second and 10. LPA will go two receivers each side. They'll work out of the pistol. Voth in the backfield. Well, it's actually going to be one receiver left now. And one man in motion. And they hand it off to Voth working up the left side across the 28 to the 29. And Voth maybe got about three on the play. So third down. Yeah, really third and seven after that three-yard gain by Voth. 16-14, LPA with the lead here in the fourth quarter. And out of the shotgun will be Eli Carlson here for the Lake Park Audubon Raiders, one receiver to each side. Voth in the backfield. Takes a snap, hands off to Voth. Up the middle he goes, works his way across the 30, but stopped well short of the first down. Good defensive stand there by the Knights. I would mention how well the Raiders ran the ball coming out of the locker room at halftime. And now the Knights defense, the run defense, has really stepped up here. They gave it to Voth three times there. And only got 6 yards on those three carries, and it's going to be a fourth and four. 17 carries, 141 yards for Voth, and fourth and four from their own 32-yard line for LPA, punting situation. And Mac Voth is the punter, standing back at his own 21-yard line. Gerke is back deep for West Central Area. He's at about the 41-yard line. And Voth, a couple steps to his right, lets it fly, going towards the right, high end-over-end kick. It takes a Raiders bounce, rolling down towards the 35-yard line, where it will be down by Matthew Shervey. And West Central Area will have the ball, first and 10, from their own 35-yard line with 10:15 to play in the game. So Knights get another crack at it. Offenses move the ball, but the penalties have held them in check. Their own penalties and self-inflicted wounds have held them in check. They just got to keep those penalties off the board and let their athleticism and their playmaking that has been evident this whole game move them down the field. So first and 10 for the Knights, trailing by two, 16-14, 10:15 to play in the game. And Grucco working out of the pistol. Heidinger goes in motion. And the snap is low. The ball's on the ground. Grucco, good job, just gets on top of it. So it's going to be a loss. Low snap on that one. And Grucco unable to handle it. And that'll be a loss of three for West Central Area. The ball goes back to the 32-yard line, so second down and 13. Another self-inflicted wound there for the Knights with that broken play. They've had a number of those. Those are some of the things, too, that early in the year, the snaps are going to get better as the season goes on and all those things, but tough to deal with them and overcome them here in this one. Grucco's going to keep it up the middle. He goes across the 35 up to the 36. He picks up about 4 yards on the play. So that'll bring up a third down and about nine. On the tackle there for LPA, it looks like it was Mason Reinickus, junior defensive lineman. So third and nine, clock on the move, 9:10 to play in the game. Knights have the ball on their own 36-yard line, third down and nine. And the aerial game has been kept in check here by the Raiders, only 8 yards passing in the second half. Now, Grucco roaming right. He's going to try to run for it, stays on his feet, and he's forced out of bounds at around the 45-yard line. It's going to be pretty close. And, oh, nope, looks like he stepped out of bounds a couple yards before the first down marker. So it's going to be a run of 4 yards for Grucco. I got him closing in on 100 yards, 98 yards rushing, and it's fourth and two. And it looks like they are going to go for it here on fourth and two. Big play, 8:47 to play in the game. Fourth and two for the Knights. They're at their own 43-yard line and going for it. Grucco out of the gun. He takes it, looking left, goes across, pass incomplete through the hands of Domeyer, and he was there, he was open, and Domeyer couldn't handle it, and it'll be an incomplete pass, and now it'll be excellent field position for LPA with 8:43 to play. Aggressive play call, going for it, had a good play run and just couldn't quite execute the catch, and now LPA will have the ball. Leading by two, 16-14. Remember, they have a very good kicker, too. Francis has shown his stuff kicking the ball. And now they're going to hand it off as Voth up the middle. He's got some room this time, up to the 35-yard line. Voth with about 8 yards on that first down run. Cooper Hansen with a tackle for the Knights. And it'll be second down and two now for LPA up to the 35-yard line. 8:20 to play in the game. Yeah, looked what was going to be a real high-scoring affair early on. The scoring has slowed down quite a bit, and no scoring in the second half as of yet. Here's Carlson out of the shotgun. Back to pass, looking left, moving left, slings it over, incomplete. No one over there. Good coverage there by the secondary of the Knights. That is six consecutive incomplete passes here for the Raiders and Carlson. And it'll be third down and two. And now going right up the middle. And the offensive line leading the way. Carlson keeps it. He needed two. He got five up to the 30-yard line. And that'll move the chains.
2: Raider first down.
0: So first down for LPA. All the way to the 29-yard line, actually. Gain of six on the play. Three carries, 22 yards for junior quarterback Eli Carlson tonight. And 7:35 to play. Instructions coming in for the LPA offense. And they're happy to take their time if they can find a way to get in the end zone. And stretch the lead. There wouldn't be a ton of time left. But let's see how it comes up. See if the Knights can get a big defensive play and get the ball back in the hands of their offense. There's a handoff to Voth. Tripped up. Good play by from behind. Excellent play by Domeyer, tripping up Voth from behind. It looked like he might have had a little bit of room, but instead he's tripped up. He did get enough forward progress to get to the 26-yard line. And that'll be a gain of two on the play for Mac Voth. Over 150 yards. I got him 151 yards on the ground tonight. But still more than half of those yards was on one play. That 78-yard touchdown run. Second and eight for LPA, 6:35 to play in the game. They have it at the Knights' 26-yard line. Out of the shotgun is Carlson. Five on the play clock. He takes a snap. It's Voth again. Up the middle he goes. Stays on his feet, pushing his way forward. Does get all the way to the 20. He's close to a first down. Might be a hair shy, but that was an effective run, getting it down to the 20-yard line. Is it enough? It's going to be just shy. It's a gain of seven for Voth on that play. And it'll be third and a yard. And you wonder if the Raiders are going to run that same play behind the offensive line. Let Carlson run it right up the middle against that offensive with that offensive line. Third and one. When Carlson is out of the shotgun. And he's going to hand it off. No, he's going to keep it. They fake it. He's got the first down. Slides down at the 15-yard line for a first down. A couple times they fooled me. Effective fake handoff to Voth. Carlson kept it. 5 yards on the run. He needed one. He got five. And now in the red zone, well, it'll be the 16-yard line, actually. And in the red zone with 5:24 to play, and the Raiders are very aware of the clock and very aware of trying to let the clock run down as much as they can. And also remember, Raiders have a very good field goal kicker who made a 28-yard field goal earlier in the game. That was Austin Francis. So they have that option at their disposal as well, too, if they so choose. Out of the pistol is Carlson. Handoff up the middle to Voth. He's got room across the 10 all the way down to the 5. That'll be a first down, first and goal incoming for LPAs. We're inside of 5 minutes. So an 11-yard run for Voth. First and goal for the Raiders. 4:40 to play in the game. Man, what a drive it's been for LPA. Knights went for it on 4th and 2 at their own 43-yard line and had a great look at the first down and couldn't make the catch. And now LPA is really an effective drive running the football here. And they're going to let the clock keep running. There's 10 on the play clock. They're just going to milk all of it that they can. Now Carlson out of the shotgun, ready to take the snap, gets his man in motion. They hand it off. Turning left side, trying to get outside. That's Abbott. He's into the end zone, and he scampers in to the end zone. That's Noah Abbott for the touchdown, and that'll give it an 8-point lead, and a very big extra point attempt is coming up here in a moment. An extra point can make it a 2-possession game. But that is a 6-yard touchdown run for Noah Abbott. And it's a very effective extra point kicker in Austin Francis. Well, he missed one, but then he made a 28-yard field goal in the second quarter. Extra point. The snap goes up, and the extra point is no good. It is wide left, and that gives the Knights a lot more hope than had that gone through. So it went off to the left. The extra point is no good. So the Knights with some hope here, trailing by 8, 22-14, with 4:03 to play in the game. Let's see what happens. 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Kickoff when we come back, 22-14, LPA leading 4:03 to play, and we'll be back with more in just a moment.
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0: LPA with the first points of the second half with only 4:03 to play in the game. It was a Noah Abbott 6-yard touchdown run, but they missed the extra point, which keeps it an 8-point game and a possibility that the Knights could tie it up with a touchdown and a 2-point conversion. Francis kicks away a low line drive, mishandled briefly, but it's picked up at the 25 up to the 30. It's Domeyer, 35, back to his left across the 40 and finally brought down. A good return all the way up to the 42-yard line. So the Knights will be in a nice spot to start their drive with 3:54 to play in the game. Although the Knights, they moved the ball really well in the first half, they've struggled to move it in the second half as much. After 10 completions in the first half for 125 yards, only one reception in the second half for 8 yards. We'll see if the Knights can get that passing game going again here in the second half, here in the late fourth quarter when they really need it. Empty backfield, 4 receivers out to the left for the Knights, 1 to the right. Druko empty backfield, low snap again. He swings it over, and it's incomplete. It bounced over to Heidinger, and that's been an issue all night, low snaps. And Druko did a good job just to not lose possession of it. But now we have an injured Raider on the field, and it's Noah Abbott who's on his back in some pain. So we're going to take a timeout here. Timeout sponsor is Lake Region Healthcare. And hopefully Abbott's going to be okay, but he's getting tended to. Take another break and back with more. It's 3:50 to play in the game, 22-14. LPA with the lead, Knights with the ball. Back with more after this.
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0: Now that's what we like to see. It's Abbott up and jogging off the field. So good to see that he's all right. And I'll get back to the business at hand here. 3:50 to play in the game. LPA 22, West Central Area 14 on our Park Region scoreboard. And it's 2nd and 10 for the Knights at their own 42-yard line. They're going to go with 4 receivers out to the left again. Sabalik's slot left. Wide left is Gerke. And wide right looks like it's Furman. Now a whistle blows, and it's going to be a timeout called. 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
0: Back here from West Central Area School in Barrett, and we have 3:50 to play in the game. 22-14, LPA leading West Central Area in this opening night. And second and 10 for the Knights at their own 42-yard line. Knights are on the road next week, their first road game at Belgrade Brutinel Rosa. And LPA will stay on the road at Wadena Deer Creek. But here we go, second and 10 for the Knights at their own 42. Grucco out of the shotgun, and empty backfield once again. Grucco back to pass, lofts it left side. He wants Gerke. It's incomplete, just a little bit over the outstretched hands of Gerke. On the coverage there for LPA was Tyden Eater, but just a little too much on it. Otherwise, Gerke would have had a chance for a big play down the sideline. He was outstretched maybe around the 25-yard line, so it'll be third down and 10. Grucco now unofficially 11 for 21 throwing the ball for 133 yards. So third and 10 with 3:45 to play. Empty backfield again. Grucco out of the shotgun. And Grucco steps up, looking in some trouble. He flushed out right, gets himself some space, pass incomplete to Heidinger. That was really good coverage in the secondary by Ryland Peterson. And Grucco looked like he was in trouble. He did a great job of scrambling and getting out of trouble, and at that point maybe could create something, but the coverage downfield was excellent by LPA, and it will bring up fourth down and 10. And it is going to be a timeout here called by West Central Area with 3:38 to play. So the Knights, with this big fourth down play, they're going to use a timeout. They want to make sure they have all their ducks in a row on this one and give themselves every opportunity and get the exact play they want to try keep this drive going. The Knights use their second timeout. They have one remaining. The LPA has two timeouts left here in the second half. Reminder, we'll have our Olson Oil Company post-game show coming up right after the game. We'll be naming our Quality Player of the Game, sponsored by Quality Toyota and Lake Country Graphics. That'll all be coming up here in just a bit. Now, the story of the game, the Knights, if they can't pull this one off, it's been the penalties that have really hurt them, especially in the first half. But had the huge penalty late in the first half that allowed LPA to keep the ball, and then they had the huge touchdown run, 78 yards right after it. But they've had a number of penalties that have come when they've moved the ball well, and then a penalty pops up, a 10-yard penalty, moves it back from a second and 5 to a second and 15 type situation, and just has put them behind the eight ball. So that has been the big bugaboo tonight for West Central Area, and they're going to have to do something special here to overcome it. They have it fourth and 10 as they're back on the field. Grucco out of the pistol, fourth and 10 from their own 42, trying to keep the drive going, 3:38 to play in the game. Grucco rolls to his left, under pressure, in some trouble, trying to turn the corner, but unable to manage his body in a way where he can throw it downfield, wrapped up and sacked by LPA. It'll be a loss of about 3 yards on the play, and LPA will have it first and 10 at the Knight 39-yard line, 3:32 to play. Great job there. The Grucco's been rolling to his right quite a bit this time, maybe to change it up, went to his left. And the Raiders converged on him in a way where he couldn't get his body turned quite enough to be able to throw anything downfield, tried to get outside and run with it. And LPA did a great job tracking him down. So now the Raiders, I'm sure they're going to be running the football here with 3:32 to play. First and 10 at the Knight 39-yard line. West Central with only one timeout remaining in this one. And out of the shotgun is Carlson. Takes a snap, hands it off to Voth. Right up the middle he goes to the 35, to the 34, and he's wrapped up by Sabalek, Jack Sabalek. It's a gain of 5 for Voth. And the Knights No, did they use a timeout yet? No, they're not using their timeout yet. They're holding it as the ball goes down to the 34-yard line. Second down and 5 now. And LPA, they are looking over at the sideline. They are taking their time. They have 19 left on the game clock as we hit the 3-minute mark. So they are going to use all that time that they can and snap it inside of 5 seconds of that play clock. Play clock is now at 8. And Carlson out of the pistol gets it, hands it off to Voth up the middle. Voth across the 30. He's got the first down, down to the 27-yard line. And that's a gain of 7. Domeyer with the tackle, but that's a big first down. As we are now at 2.5 minutes, and the Knights not using that timeout yet. They're going to hold it for maybe what they think is a little more opportune time. They defense has got to find a way, obviously, to make a play. And I'm trying to do the math here. Yeah, really, LPA's really just got to take care of the football here. The Knights can stop the clock one more time. Out of the pistol, Carlson takes a snap. Well, it's a broken play, and Carlson wisely, instead of trying to get it to Voth, just runs it right up the middle, gets it to the 25. It'll end up being a gain of 2. Yeah, he handed it off to the wrong side. I don't know who was in the wrong spot, but instead of handing it off to Voth, he went up the middle. Gain of 2, 2nd and 8. And clock's still moving with 1.5 minutes. And Knights still holding on to that timeout. So LPA taking their time here. And with the math, if they can keep milking the clock, there's not going to be much room. And keep milking the clock and take care of the ball, there's not going to be much time available. Hand off to Voth up the middle to the 25. You can see him running very carefully, making sure he doesn't fumble the football. And that'll be a gain of 1 for Voth. You know, it makes me wonder, there's a timeout left on the scoreboard. Maybe the Knights don't have one, and that's just a mistake on the scoreboard. That could be what it is, because the Knights would have to have taken a timeout if they had one, unless they're holding it for this fourth down, for a fourth down situation. We'll see. But the clock is at 26 seconds, 10 on the game clock, and LPA is probably going to let it run all the way down. So 3 seconds on the clock, and Coach Peterson uses the timeout now with 15 seconds to play in the game. 22-14 is the score. 3rd down and 7 is coming up. So we'll take a quick break, and we'll be back with the conclusion of this game in one moment.
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0: Seconds to play in the game. LPA leading 22-14. They have the ball, 3rd and 7 at the 24-yard line. And we'll see what timeout has been called. 15 seconds to go. And, yeah, the Knights have had this timeout. They have decided not to use it. I wonder if they're saving it to try to get a stop here and then be able to run a play at the very end. Because really, if they didn't have a timeout left, LPA could certainly put it on a knee. I'd be tempted to put it on a knee anyway if I was LPA, but gonna run a play, milk the clock, try to get a first down to end the game. And out of the shotgun is Carlson, and they hand it off to Voth up the middle, sidesteps. One man stays on his feet, scampers all the way and into the end zone, and that'll put an exclamation mark on the night for LPA. Voth into the end zone. And that's a 23-yard touchdown run

0: Extra point is no good. 28-14 is the score with 8 seconds left. So the ensuing kickoff coming in just a moment. Quick break, and we will have the conclusion when we come back from West Central area. This is high school football on KJ
1: Big
0: Country.
1: 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At the Knotty Pine Bar and Grill in Elbow Lake, they are now serving breakfast 6 days a week, Monday through Saturday from 7 a.m. to 10 a.m. We're talking good, hearty, made-from-scratch fuel for the day breakfast. With food this good and prices that are even better, this may have to be an everyday trip. 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
0: Well, good competitive opening game, but the Knights are going to come up here a bit short here, as that touchdown made it 28-14. The Knights will receive with 8 seconds to go in the game, and it's going to be a game that the Knights are going to look at with a lot of good things and then a lot of things, self-inflicted wounds that really hurt them tonight. With penalties, some sacks being taken, but especially the penalties to take care of, because they had stretches where they moved the ball well. They had really good stretches defensively. But some big plays, a couple huge plays by Voth, a kickoff return for a touchdown, then a 78-yard run for a touchdown, and too much for the Knights to overcome. There's a little bouncing kick. It is fielded at the 41, going straight down after fielding the kickoff for the Knights was Cooper Hansen. So the Knights will be able to run a play, at least one play anyway, from their own 41-yard line, 8 seconds to go in the game. And they'll have it first and 10 at their own 41-yard line. So the Knights waiting for the play call to come in here. And Gruco is going to go under center. Looks like the Knights are going to put it on a knee here. With it being a two-possession game, or are they going to run a play here? Yep, Gruco is going to put it on a knee. And that will do it here tonight in the opener. As fans are going to go home a little unhappy here tonight. The Knights certainly had their chances and opportunities, but they're going to come up short. The big plays went to the way of the Raiders tonight, 28-14. Is the final on our Park Region Service Beyond the Connection scoreboard. It's LPA over West Central area tonight here in the opener. So it is time for our Olson Oil Company postgame show. So we'll take a break. We'll be back with that in just a moment. Knights fall in the opener 28-14 to LPA, and back with our Olson Oil Company postgame show after this word.
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4: Back here in Barrett, it's our post-game show brought to you by Olson Oil Company, and 28-14, the final. Lake Park Audubon with the win over West Central Area in this opener. And, a lot of excitement in the first half, especially early. Fireworks, a lot of scoring in the first within the first 3 minutes of the game. And the Knights, I've said a number of times tonight, a lot of positive things that they're going to look at on the film. And then, they were their own worst enemy tonight a lot of times, especially with the penalties. We'll kind of detail them as we go through the scoring plays in just a moment. But the penalties, 9 penalties for 85 yards for the Knights, 7 of those in the first half. Only 1 penalty for LP. In fact, they had the first penalty of the game, and then the 9 remaining penalties of the game were from West Central Area. And that really was... It ended up being a 14-point game, but those penalties were the difference maker in this one, along with a couple of the big plays that Mac Voth had for Lake Park Audubon. But let's go over the scoring. The Knights got on the board first. The defense got a 3-and-out right away. And on the third play from scrimmage, it was Landon Heidinger that had the 44-yard touchdown reception from Owen Gruco. Beautiful pass down the right side. Heidinger got open, and it was a 44-yard touchdown reception. Gruco ran it in, the 2-point conversion, 8-0. The Knights led quickly, just under 2.5 minutes into the game. But one of those big plays that really cost the Knights happened in the very next play on the kickoff. Mac Voth ran it right up the middle, 80 yards in for the touchdown. Extra point was no good, but LPA cut the lead to 2 at 8-6. No more scoring in the first quarter, but the second play of the second quarter, Austin Francis, the LPA kicker, 28-yard field goal. That gave LPA their first lead of the game at 9-8. Less than 2 minutes later, West Central Area struck back again. This time it was Gruco with his legs, a 12-yard touchdown run. The 2-point conversion failed, and the Knights led 14-9 with 10:02 to play in the second quarter. Well, then really, clearly, the biggest moment of the game happened later in the second quarter. The Knights had been feeling good about themselves, playing good defense, and going along nicely. The Raiders made a mistake, one of the few mistakes Mac Voth made tonight. He on a Knights punt, he called for a fair catch at the 1 yard line. He caught a fair catch at the 1 yard line instead of getting out of the way and letting it try to bounce into the end zone. So the Raiders were pushed back all the way to their 1 yard line. Couple plays later, it was 3rd and 5 from the 6. The Knights got a big stop, deflecting the pass down, but there was a penalty that went down, a late penalty, a 15-yard variety that kept the LPA offense on the field. The Knights probably would have had some pretty good field position, but then on the very next play, you see it happen so often, Mac Voth, they took advantage of that opportunity. He ran it 78 yards for the touchdown, and you just kind of feel the energy on that swing in those two plays. With that big swing with LPA staying on the field after the penalty, then getting the big play, they regained the lead. The extra point failed. It was 16-14, and that was the score at the half. Then there was no scoring throughout. The Knights, again, moved the ball at times pretty well, but again had a couple moments where either a sack or a big loss, whether it be a penalty or a sack, took them out of range where they could keep their drives going. Then with 4:03 to play, it was Noah Abbott, a 6-yard touchdown run. The extra point was no good. That kept it 22-14. The Knights tried to drive down the field, unable to do it. They They turned over the ball on downs, and then LPA did a great job running the football, milking the clock on a fourth down play with 15 seconds to go. Mac Voth ran it in from 23 yards for the touchdown, and that was his third touchdown of the game, and that made it 28-14. Extra point was no good, and that was the final score tonight, 28-14, the final score on our Park Region scoreboard. So with that, let's take a look at the stats in this one. And it was a big night for Mac Voth in a lot of ways. And, yeah, the Knights had kind of dominated the yards gained in the first half. They had outgained LPA by 74 yards in the first half. But LPA ended up taking the lead for the game behind the legs of Mac Voth. And it was 237 yards on the ground for LPA, only 32 yards through the air, 269 total to 253 total for West Central Area. But Mac Voth, the big game, 25 carries, 205 yards rushing on football unofficially with my stats. He had two rushing touchdowns and a special teams touchdown in this one. And it was Eli Carlson, the quarterback, 5 carries for 28 yards, and Noah Abbott, 2 carries for 4 yards, including the 6-yard touchdown run that extended the lead to 8 late in the game. Through the air, Eli Carlson, 3 of 9, throwing the football for 32 yards. Those 3 catches were to 3 different receivers, Brody Hansen for 12 yards, Rylan Peterson for 11, and Tyden Eater for 9. And here's where Coach Paul Peterson is going to be real pleased with his team. Only the one penalty in the game for 10 yards, and they did not turn the ball over, and that was the difference in the game, LPA's ability to take care of the ball, and they weren't penalized. They didn't have any drives stopped that stunted any of their momentum that like the Knights did. West Central Area, 253 total yards of offense, 133 through the air, 120 on the ground. In fact, 125 yards in the first half throwing the ball, but only 8 in the second half. So LPA did a great job putting the pressure on the Knights in the second half. It was Owen Gruco throwing the ball for, it was 141 total yards. I got to add, Jace Furman had a pass as well, too. So 141 through the air and 261 total. So I have, really, LPA had outgaining West Central by only 2 yards, 263 to 261. Owen Gruco unofficially 11 for 21 throwing the ball for 133 yards. Jace Furman had the one completion for 8 yards. The receivers, Landon Heidinger, 4 catches for 73 yards, including a touchdown reception. It was Jack Sabalik with 3 catches for 31 yards. Eli Domeyer, 3 catches, 29 yards. Jack Allen, 2 catches for 13 yards. And Kieran Gerke had 1 catch for 10 yards. On the ground, quarterback Owen Gruco had 10 carries for 98 yards. Just shy of 100 yards. Maybe he did. These are my unofficial totals. It was Gavin Armstrong, 6 carries for 14 yards. Eli Domeyer, 2 carries for 8 yards. And Kieran Gerke with a single carry for 4 yards. And only one turnover for the Knights and one interception in the second quarter. But then the big difference maker of the game, I've well documented, Knights penalized 9 times for 85 yards. They had the last 9 penalties of the game, some big ones that really hurt them through night. That'll be a big area of emphasis with Coach Wood and the team, I'm sure, in the upcoming week. So that's a recap on the stats. We're going to take one final timeout. When we return, we'll wrap things up. 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
4: 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So with that, our quality player of the game for the West Central Area Knights tonight is senior quarterback and linebacker Owen Grucco. He was the guy that was making things happen, whether it be through the air or on the ground when the Knights were going, especially in the first half. It was behind Owen Grucco and his arm and his legs. I had him with 11 of 21 throwing the football for 133 yards and a touchdown pass, including that touchdown pass to Landon Heidinger on that opening drive, a 44-yard touchdown pass. Then he was also responsible for the other touchdown, and that was early in the second quarter, a 12-yard touchdown run. I had Owen just shy of 100 yards rushing on the night as well, 10 carries, 98 yards, and that touchdown. So our quality player of the game tonight is senior quarterback linebacker Owen Grucco for a West Central Area, 133 and a touchdown pass through the air, 98 yards rushing and a touchdown on the ground. That's our quality player of the game, sponsored by Quality Toyota and Lake Country Graphics. So just a reminder, West Central Area on the road next week, the first road game. That is at Belgrade Bruton El Rosa. And LPA, they are on the road. They are on the road one more time before they open their home schedule in week three. They're on the road next week at Wadena Deer Creek. So we appreciate everyone joining us tonight. What a nice night it was for football. And if you're a Knights fan, disappointing night and that they didn't quite get it done, but they flashed some potential. They flashed some athleticism, just some things to take care of from the penalty aspect, tighten up some of the big plays, and hopefully better moments ahead for West Central. Fun to watch them, follow them, and an excellent performance tonight by LPA behind a powerful running performance by their running back, Mac Voth, the sophomore running back. Wow, what a player Mac Voth was in the game he had tonight. So that will do it. We thank everyone for joining us. Thanks to all of our sponsors, and I look forward to a great fall season of football, volleyball, soccer, all the sports we're covering on our Layton Media Station. So final score as we put an end to our Olson Oil Company post-game show. Final score, Lake Park Audubon 28, West Central Area 14 here in this high school football opener. This is Jason Retzloff signing off from West Central Area School in Barrett, and we thank you for listening to High School Football on KJ Country.
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1: Here's your forecast on KJ Country 96.5 for tonight. Seeing a partly cloudy sky, 65 for our low, 85 with some isolated thunderstorms as we get into Saturday and Saturday night, 68 for Saturday night's low, more rain possible as Sunday and Monday, 84 for Sunday's high. That's your forecast on KJ Country 96.5.
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1: Here's your forecast on KJ Country 96.5 for tonight. Seeing a partly cloudy sky, 65 for our low. 85 with some isolated thunderstorms as we get into Saturday and Saturday night. 68 for Saturday night's low. More rain possible as Sunday and Monday. 84 for Sunday's high. That's your forecast on KJ Country 96.5.
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1: This is your I-94 Ramp Cone Zone Update. The 210 I-94 ramp is closed. The interchange ramps will be closed to all travelers during construction, and traffic to and from Highway 210 in Fergus Falls will be detoured to the County Road 1/Tower Road. Highway 210 will remain open for travelers during construction. Traffic will shift to one side of the bridge and will be reduced to one lane in each direction. For construction updates, visit the Fergus Falls Chamber at fergusfalls.com and click on the Cone Zone. 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This Cone Zone update is brought to you by Falls Laundromat. 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
1: Here's your forecast on KJ Country 96.5 for tonight. Seeing a partly cloudy sky, 65 for our low. 85 with some isolated thunderstorms as we get into Saturday and Saturday night. 68 for Saturday night's low. More rain possible as Sunday and Monday. 84 for Sunday's high. That's your forecast on KJ Country 96.5.
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1: Here's your forecast on KJ Country, 96.5 for tonight. Seeing a partly cloudy sky, 65 for our low. 85 with some isolated thunderstorms as we get into Saturday and Saturday night. 68 for Saturday night's low. More rain possible as Sunday and Monday. 84 for Sunday's high. That's your forecast on KJ Country 96.5.
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1: This is your I-94 Ramp Cone Zone update. The 210 I-94 ramp is closed. The interchange ramps will be closed to all travelers during construction, and traffic to and from Highway 210 in Fergus Falls will be detoured to the County Road 1/Tower Road. Highway 210 will remain open for travelers during construction. Traffic will shift to one side of the bridge and will be reduced to one lane in each direction. For construction updates, visit the Fergus Falls Chamber at fergusfalls.com and click on the Cone Zone. 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
2: Here's your forecast on KJ Country 96.5 for tonight. Seeing a partly cloudy sky, 65 for our low, 85 with some isolated thunderstorms as we get into Saturday and Saturday night, 68 for Saturday night's low, more rain possible as Sunday and Monday, 84 for Sunday's high. That's your forecast on KJ Country 96.5.
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1: Here's your forecast on KJ Country 96.5 for tonight. Seeing a partly cloudy sky, 65 for our low, 85 with some isolated thunderstorms as we get into Saturday and Saturday night. 68 for Saturday night's low. More rain a possible a Sunday and Monday. 84 for Sunday's high. That's your forecast on KJ Country 96.5.
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1: Here's your forecast on KJ Country 96.5 for tonight. Seeing a partly cloudy sky, 65 for our low. 85 with some isolated thunderstorms as we get into Saturday and Saturday night. 68 for Saturday night's low. More rain possible as Sunday and Monday. 84 for Sunday's high. That's your forecast on KJ Country 96.5.
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1: Here's your forecast on KJ Country 96.5 for tonight. Seeing a partly cloudy sky, 65 for our low, 85 with some isolated thunderstorms as we get into Saturday and Saturday night, 68 for Saturday night's low, more rain possible as Sunday and Monday, 84 for Sunday's high. That's your forecast on KJ Country 96.5.
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1: Here's your forecast on KJ Country 96.5 for tonight. Seeing a partly cloudy sky, 65 for our low. 85 with some isolated thunderstorms as we get into Saturday and Saturday night. 68 for Saturday night's low. More rain possible as Sunday and Monday. 84 for Sunday's high. That's your forecast on KJ Country 96.5.
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1: Here's your forecast on KJ Country 96.5 for tonight. Seeing a partly cloudy sky, 65 for our low, 85 with some isolated thunderstorms as we get into Saturday and Saturday night. 68 for Saturday night's low. More rain possible as Sunday and Monday. 84 for Sunday's high. That's your forecast on KJ Country 96.5.
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1: Here's your forecast on KJ Country 96.5 for tonight. Seeing a partly cloudy sky, 65 for our low, 85 with some isolated thunderstorms as we get into Saturday and Saturday night, 68 for Saturday night's low, more rain possible as Sunday and Monday, 84 for Sunday's high. That's your forecast on KJ Country 96.5.
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1: Here's your forecast on KJ Country 96.5 for tonight. Seeing a partly cloudy sky, 65 for our low. 85 with some isolated thunderstorms as we get into Saturday and Saturday night. 68 for Saturday night's low. More rain possible as Sunday and Monday. 84 for Sunday's high. That's your forecast on KJ Country 96.5.
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I knew I'd see her around. I'd be at some party, she'd show up and I'd be walking out. Or across some parking lot, hiding behind her sister. I'd look up, she'd be at the red light beside me in that white Maxima with the sticker on the back. I'd act.

They were keeping it low key, but now it's like these county lines closing in on me. I see them everywhere together. It's hitting a little too close to home. She's so far gone, but she didn't go far. She was

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1: Here's your forecast on KJ Country 96.5 for tonight. Seeing a partly cloudy sky, 65 for our low. 85 with some isolated thunderstorms as we get into Saturday and Saturday night. 68 for Saturday night's low. More rain possible as Sunday and Monday. 84 for Sunday's high. That's your forecast on KJ Country 96.5.
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2: Here's your forecast on KJ Country 96.5 for tonight. Seeing a partly cloudy sky, 65 for our low, 85 with some isolated thunderstorms as we get into Saturday and Saturday night. 68 for Saturday night's low. More rain possible as Sunday and Monday. 84 for Sunday's high. That's your forecast on KJ Country 96.5.
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1: Here's your forecast on KJ Country 96.5 for tonight. Seeing a partly cloudy sky, 65 for our low. 85 with some isolated thunderstorms as we get into Saturday and Saturday night. 68 for Saturday night's low. More rain possible as Sunday and Monday. 84 for Sunday's high. That's your forecast on KJ Country 96.5.
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1: Here's your forecast on KJ Country 96.5 for tonight. Seeing a partly cloudy sky, 65 for our low. 85 with some isolated thunderstorms as we get into Saturday and Saturday night. 68 for Saturday night's low. More rain possible as Sunday and Monday. 84 for Sunday's high. That's your forecast on KJ Country 96.5.
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Keith Urban. When the sun goes down, stars go. Tim McGraw. Kenny Chesney. It's a long way. 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
1: Here's your weekend weather forecast on today's Best Country, KJ Country 96.5. A high of 86 today with a possible thunderstorm in spots. Low of 69, partly cloudy with, again, possible thunderstorms. And for Sunday, a high of 81, humid and breezy into the evening. That's your KJ Country 96.5 weekend weather forecast.
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1: Here's your weekend weather forecast on Today's Best Country, KJ Country 96.5. A high of 86 today with a possible thunderstorm in spots. Low of 69, partly cloudy with, again, possible thunderstorms. And for Sunday, a high of 81, humid and breezy into the evening. That's your KJ Country 96.5 weekend weather forecast.
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1: Here's your weekend weather forecast on today's Best Country, KJ Country 96.5. A high of 86 today with a possible thunderstorm in spots. Low of 69, partly cloudy with, again, possible thunderstorms. And for Sunday, a high of 81, humid and breezy into the evening. That's your KJ Country 96.5 weekend weather forecast.
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1: Here's your weekend weather forecast on today's best country, KJ Country 96.5. A high of 86 today with a possible thunderstorm in spots. Low of 69, partly cloudy with, again, possible thunderstorms. And for Sunday, a high of 81, humid and breezy into the evening. That's your KJ Country 96.5 weekend weather forecast.
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1: Here's your weekend weather forecast on today's Best Country, KJ Country 96.5. A high of 86 today with a possible thunderstorm in spots. Low of 69, partly cloudy with, again, possible thunderstorms. And for Sunday, a high of 81, humid and breezy into the evening. That's your KJ Country 96.5 weekend weather forecast.
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1: Here's your weekend weather forecast on today's Best Country, KJ Country 96.5. A high of 86 today with a possible thunderstorm in spots. Low of 69, partly cloudy with, again, possible thunderstorms. And for Sunday, a high of 81, humid and breezy into the evening. That's your KJ Country 96.5 weekend weather forecast.
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1: Here's your weekend weather forecast on today's best country, KJ Country 96.5. A high of 86 today with a possible thunderstorm in spots. Low of 69, partly cloudy with, again, possible thunderstorms. And for Sunday, a high of 81, humid and breezy into the evening. That's your KJ Country 96.5 weekend weather forecast.
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1: Here's your weekend weather forecast on today's Best Country, KJ Country 96.5. A high of 86 today with a possible thunderstorm in spots. Low of 69, partly cloudy with, again, possible thunderstorms. And for Sunday, a high of 81, humid and breezy into the evening. That's your KJ Country 96.5 weekend weather forecast.
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8: This is your I-94 ramp cone zone update. The 210 I-94 ramp is closed. The interchange ramps will be closed to all travelers during construction, and traffic to and from Highway 210 in Fergus Falls will be detoured to the County Road 1/Tower Road. Highway 210 will remain open for travelers during construction. Traffic will shift to one side of the bridge and will be reduced to one lane in each direction. For construction updates, visit the Fergus Falls Chamber at fergusfalls.com and click on the Cone Zone. 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This Cone Zone update is brought to you by Falls Laundromat. Laundry piling up while the roads are torn up? 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

0: Here's your weekend weather forecast on today's Best Country, KJ Country 96.5. A high of 86 today with a possible thunderstorm in spots. Low of 69, partly cloudy with, again, possible thunderstorms. And for Sunday, a high of 81, humid and breezy into the evening. That's your KJ Country 96.5 weekend weather forecast.
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0: Here's your weekend weather forecast on today's Best Country, KJ Country 96.5. A high of 86 today with a possible thunderstorm in spots. Low of 69, partly cloudy with, again, possible thunderstorms. And for Sunday, a high of 81, humid and breezy into the evening. That's your KJ Country 96.5 weekend weather forecast.
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1: Here's your weekend weather forecast on today's Best Country, KJ Country 96.5. A high of 86 today with a possible thunderstorm in spots. Low of 69, partly cloudy with, again, possible thunderstorms. And for Sunday, a high of 81, humid and breezy into the evening. That's your KJ Country 96.5 weekend weather forecast.
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0: weekend weather forecast on today's Best Country, KJ Country 96.5. A high of 86 today with a possible thunderstorm in spots. Low of 69, partly cloudy with, again, possible thunderstorms. And for Sunday, a high of 81, humid and breezy into the evening. That's your KJ Country 96.5 weekend weather forecast.
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0: your weekend weather forecast on today's Best Country, KJ Country 96.5. A high of 86 today with a possible thunderstorm in spots. Low of 69, partly cloudy with, again, possible thunderstorms. And for Sunday, a high of 81, humid and breezy into the evening. That's your KJ Country 96.5 weekend weather forecast.
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0: Here's your weekend weather forecast on today's Best Country, KJ Country 96.5. A high of 86 today with a possible thunderstorm in spots. Low of 69, partly cloudy with, again, possible thunderstorms. And for Sunday, a high of 81, humid and breezy into the evening. That's your KJ Country 96.5 weekend weather forecast.
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0: Here's your weekend weather forecast on today's Best Country, KJ Country 96.5. A high of 86 today with a possible thunderstorm in spots. Low of 69, partly cloudy with, again, possible thunderstorms. And for Sunday, a high of 81, humid and breezy into the evening. That's your KJ Country 96.5 weekend weather forecast.
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workday. 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

0: Here's your weekend weather forecast on today's Best Country, KJ Country 96.5. A high of 86 today with a possible thunderstorm in spots. Low of 69, partly cloudy with, again, possible thunderstorms. And for Sunday, a high of 81, humid and breezy into the evening. That's your KJ Country 96.5 weekend weather forecast.
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1: Here's your weekend weather forecast on today's Best Country, KJ Country 96.5. A high of 86 today with a possible thunderstorm in spots. Low of 69, partly cloudy with, again, possible thunderstorms. And for Sunday, a high of 81, humid and breezy into the evening. That's your KJ Country 96.5 weekend weather forecast.
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1: Here's your weekend weather forecast on today's best country, KJ Country 96.5. A high of 86 today with a possible thunderstorm in spots. Low of 69, partly cloudy with, again, possible thunderstorms. And for Sunday, a high of 81, humid and breezy into the evening. That's your KJ Country 96.5 weekend weather forecast.
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1: Here's your weekend weather forecast on today's Best Country, KJ Country 96.5. A high of 86 today with a possible thunderstorm in spots. Low of 69, partly cloudy with, again, possible thunderstorms. And for Sunday, a high of 81, humid and breezy into the evening. That's your KJ Country 96.5 weekend weather forecast.
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0: Here's your weekend weather forecast on today's Best Country, KJ Country 96.5. A high of 86 today with a possible thunderstorm in spots. Low of 69, partly cloudy with, again, possible thunderstorms. And for Sunday, a high of 81, humid and breezy into the evening. That's your KJ Country 96.5 weekend weather forecast.
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1: Here's your weekend weather forecast on today's Best Country, KJ Country 96.5. A high of 86 today with a possible thunderstorm in spots. Low of 69, partly cloudy with, again, possible thunderstorms. And for Sunday, a high of 81, humid and breezy into the evening. That's your KJ Country 96.5 weekend weather forecast.
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1: Here's your weekend weather forecast on today's best country, KJ Country 96.5. A high of 86 today with a possible thunderstorm in spots. Low of 69, partly cloudy with, again, possible thunderstorms. And for Sunday, a high of 81, humid and breezy into the evening. That's your KJ Country 96.5 weekend weather forecast.
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3: This is your I-94 Ramp Cone Zone update. The 210 I-94 ramp is closed. The interchange ramps will be closed to all travelers during construction, and traffic to and from Highway 210 in Fergus Falls will be detoured to the County Road 1/Tower Road. Highway 210 will remain open for travelers during construction. Traffic will shift to one side of the bridge and will be reduced to one lane in each direction. For construction updates, visit the Fergus Falls Chamber at fergusfalls.com and click on the Cone Zone. 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
1: Here's your weekend weather forecast on Today's Best Country, KJ Country 96.5. A high of 86 today with a possible thunderstorm in spots. Low of 69, partly cloudy with, again, possible thunderstorms. And for Sunday, a high of 81, humid and breezy into the evening. That's your KJ Country 96.5 weekend weather forecast.
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5: This is Chris Hootie, General Manager of Leighton Media here in Fergus Falls. 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
0: 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It's the weekend. 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
1: Here's your weekend weather forecast on today's Best Country, KJ Country 96.5. A high of 86 today with a possible thunderstorm in spots. Low of 69, partly cloudy with, again, possible thunderstorms. And for Sunday, a high of 81, humid and breezy into the evening. That's your KJ Country 96.5 weekend weather forecast.
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1: Here's your weekend weather forecast on today's Best Country, KJ Country 96.5. A high of 86 today with a possible thunderstorm in spots. Low of 69, partly cloudy with, again, possible thunderstorms. And for Sunday, a high of 81, humid and breezy into the evening. That's your KJ Country 96.5 weekend weather forecast.
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6: This is your I-94 ramp cone zone update. The 210 I-94 ramp is closed. The interchange ramps will be closed to all travelers during construction, and traffic to and from Highway 210 in Fergus Falls will be detoured to the County Road 1/Tower Road. Highway 210 will remain open for travelers during construction. Traffic will shift to one side of the bridge and will be reduced to one lane in each direction. For construction updates, visit the Fergus Falls Chamber at fergusfalls.com and click on the cone zone. 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
1: Here's your weekend weather forecast on today's best country, KJ Country 96.5. A high of 86 today with a possible thunderstorm in spots. Low of 69, partly cloudy with, again, possible thunderstorms. And for Sunday, a high of 81, humid and breezy into the evening. That's your KJ Country 96.5 weekend weather forecast.
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